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1: All right, tomorrow, I'm going to let the cat out of the bag a little bit here. Tomorrow, we're thinking about exercising the gaskets. We haven't tested the plumbing in a while. We haven't flushed. We haven't flushed a song down in a long time. So I'm feeling like we're going to get back to our old ways here. But this one, I feel like it's safe. We've gotten a lot of positive reaction here. This is new stuff out of the Rolling Stones. 306-938-3733. Let us know what you think. It's called In the Stars.

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0: I think that was pretty good. Anyhow, Dylan texted in, wants some CCR. 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
0: Mike is on the phone. What can I do for you, bud?
2: I really want to hear that Hit the Road song by Don Law again. You played it on Monday.
0: Right, we had it in the foreplay. Ugly Kid Joel's featured it a number of times on Hometown Rock. Yeah, let's fire it up right now.
2: Yeah, that sounds good. Yeah, you know what you're doing.
0: Jury's out on that one. I don't know. But here's some Don Law. Let's Hit the Road.

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0: You can typically hear them on Hometown Rock with Ugly Kid Joel, which happens every single night at 8 o'clock. Speaking of which, tonight featuring Vicky Minor. Here's some Chili's.

0: go-to.
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0: Man, just absolutely gorgeous out there all day long. 25 degrees at this very moment. Tomorrow we're getting a high of 27 to round out your work week. It is going to be absolutely stunning for the Outskirts Music Festival tomorrow out at Sastel Center. And then Saturday, Sunday, they're even saying Monday and Tuesday now as well. We've got more wet stuff in the forecast. Yeah, but tonight and tomorrow going to be stunners. Here's Linkin Park.

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1: Hey, it's Dana from Roblin.
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3: Ooh.
1: The Manitoba beaver.
3: You put the man in Manitoba, am I right?
2: Ah, yeah, it took Sherry to kind of put it all together for us.
1: There we go. Thanks, Sherry.
3: What's up, friend?
1: Well, you guys are looking for advice for young people or...
2: Wow, it's disappointing adult facts.
1: Right.
3: Things that hit you with adulthood.
1: Yep. Hangovers. You can't drink as much as you used to.
2: Dana, that sounds like a challenge.
3: No.
1: I've challenged that challenge. And when it used to take me like, 2 minutes to get over a hangover, now it takes me like 2 weeks.
3: Right.
1: Or 2 years.
3: You know how painful it was? Late high school, grade 12, you go to a party the next morning. Oh, you got to go to school or whatever. That's tough.
1: Yep.
3: Try going to a meeting where they're talking about figures and projections.
2: Oh, like figures like his. In like numbers, that's meant like
1: numbers, not the Playboy figures. I wouldn't want to go into a Playboy.
2: Playboy executive meeting.
3: You guys get invited to a lot of those, do ya?
0: New rock playing now. 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
4: 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I'm Whitney.
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2: Hey.
1: I've got a very embarrassing story that I can share with you.
3: Yes, your jackass moment.
2: Okay.
1: Well, I was out showing houses to a client, and thank God it was a woman. And I wore the same pants that I wore the day before. And so we're going through the house, and all of a sudden I like feel something on my ankle as I'm walking. And I look on the inside of my left leg, down at my ankle, are my panties that I'd worn the day before when I stripped into my pajamas.
3: Oh, yeah. Hey, we've all had the ride-along panties.
2: Look.
1: Oh, my God. I wasn't sure if she noticed. I'm like, oh, you know what? I just got to go out into my car for a minute. So I went and sat in the back seat, and I tore these panties out. And I put them under, like, the floor mat because she was driving with me, right?
2: Oh, my
1: so
2: God.
1: I was like, where am I going to put these under pants?
2: You had to hide your own panties under your floor mat.
1: I know. And later, while I'm driving, I'm thinking, Jesus, this could have caused a divorce. Because what if those panties fell out in this couple's primary bedroom? And then
2: yes.
1: The wife comes home.
2: Holy
1: you know, smokes. After work.
2: Mystery panties.
1: How does the husband explain that?
3: Okay, guys, we just hit our panty quota on this call. No one is allowed to say it anymore.
2: Oh, my God. You do realize that any man who gets caught with another woman's underwear is going to say is probably that real estate agent with,
3: yes.
2: with the panties that she keeps losing.
1: Oh, God.
3: Our house isn't for sale. Why was she here?
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1: Hi, how are you guys?
2: Well, I think we're okay, but I mean, I don't want to speak for the group, but I always do.
3: I was just going to leave him hanging there. We're good. Who's this?
2: You ass. Pick up the pace here, Sherry.
1: It's Aaron calling in from Melford.
3: Aaron, perfect timing for you to weigh in on the salad dressing that scores a goal for you. Apparently, European soccer fans are obsessed now that they know that ranch dressing is a thing.
1: Well, gold for me is honey dill. That is the winner.
3: Oh, that's a good one. That's a good
2: one. The problem with honey dill, though, honey dill is really a meat dip. You can't take a ripple chip and dip it in honey dill.
3: Who says you can't, son of a...
2: science and the universe.
3: What?
2: You weirdo.
3: You've never dipped a mozzarella stick into some honey dill?
2: One time by accident, and I tell you what, I went straight to my priest for confession. Food confession.
1: No.
3: I would dip anything in that. I would dump it on salad, anything. What other dressing makes it near the top of your list, Aaron?
1: Ranch and ketchup mixed together.
2: Ketchance? What are they? ranch
1: up? We call it ranch up.
2: Ranch up?
3: Okay, I'm a
2: That's
3: dip mixer,
2: weird.
3: And I don't know about that one.
1: It's a winner. We have a bottle of it mixed in our fridge at all times.
2: Ranch up, all right.
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2: All right, it is Thursday, which means we are one day closer to Friday, which means we are one day closer to a whole lot of fun stuff going on in and around Saskatoon. Of course, Outskirts Music Festival tomorrow. Sully and Whit and I are going to be down there broadcasting, and we've got local boys Widemouth Mason performing, so that's going to be a ton of fun. They're going to swing by the broadcast tomorrow and chat with us, and then, of course, tomorrow is the kickoff of, I know it's Pride Month right now, but it's kind of like Pride Weekend starting tomorrow, because there's a whole bunch of great stuff going on there down at Gather Local Market. I was driving past it, and I was like, hey, there's a stage going up. Oh, yeah. Because Pride's going on there. So there is the Gather Local Market Pride main stage. Anna Haverstock, Unproductive, and Vicky Miner, and Aurora Bella, and Zan Foth. I apologize if I got your name wrong. Some amazing artists right here in Saskatoon, of course, representing Pride on the main stage. So go check them out over at Gather Local Market. Get a burger from Deadly Dan's. It's fantastic. Free little shout out there. And then, of course, a whole bunch of other things going on this weekend. Blue Beach Band over at the Green Room. That's going to be a ton of fun. There's a group at Buds on Broadway called Dangerous Cheese. I'm kind of intrigued just to see what Dangerous Cheese is. And then, of course, Sunday, our buddies Green Wing and East Side of Second are both out in Humboldt performing at the Living Skies Music Festival. So you have a plethora of fun things to go check out this weekend. But it's been a while since I had Vicky Miner on. She's an amazing artist, and I want to play her tonight. So this is her song, The Labyrinth.

0: got all that 90s grunge energy, and I love it, and I cannot wait for some new music from her. She's been teasing me for a while, saying she's got some new music on the way, so I cannot wait. I know she's been working with our friend Liam Hopkins on it as well, and I think Matt Stinn's involved in some capacity. I'm not entirely sure, but it's going to be good, and I cannot wait, and I'm hopefully going to see you down watching her perform at the Gather Local Market Saskatoon Pride main stage. There's a ton of great local artists down there performing for Pride, and it is going to be a great time. This is kind of a kickoff to Pride weekend. Of course, the Pride Parade is on Sunday. That's going to be a ton of fun. I'll be down there walking along with Sully and Shauna from C95, and Sherry's going to be there too. It's going to be a ton of fun. But hopefully we'll see you kind of kick off the Pride weekend tomorrow night over at Gather Local Market. Hometown Rock for Winston's English Pub and Grill, world-class beer, tried-and-true cocktails, and live music. 21st Street downtown in the historic Hotel Senator. And hey, Thursday, it's open mic night over at Winston's, so go say hi, take in a little music, have a beer. It's a great time.
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1: How are you, Haley?
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1: How are you going to be the main character?
2: It's when I hand over hundreds of dollars to pay my daughter's photographer for her graduation photos.
3: Grad mom. Grad mom is a very main character in everybody's life that's going through that, for sure. So photographer, dress, like the list goes on and on, right?
2: Oh, I've had two. I've just had one last week as well. My youngest daughter just graduated grade 8, and now I've got a grade 12.
1: Okay, can I just say the grade 8 grad's got to go? I can remember when my daughter graduated from grade 8, and she's 28. It was a bit of a deal. They had a little ceremony, and everybody wore a nice dress, and it was a thing. Now, in typical people fashion, we've turned this into a complete circus. They got dresses, and there's an event, and there's an evening, and there's pictures, and you got to go for, like, what? Why? It's grade 8.
2: It's nice, though. She looked absolutely stunning.
3: Well, I'm sure she did. And can I just say, though, I think grade 8 is the perfect time to do a big celebration, because that's the year everybody starts to wear deodorant. And that right there, that's worth celebrating.
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1: Good day, fine, lovely people.
2: You're right. I'm glad that you gave us both of those, fine and lovely.
3: As we both look behind us to look for fine and lovely people.
2: who the hell is she talking about?
1: Is it? Have I called the wrong number?
2: Who is this?
3: Who is this?
1: This is Kate.
2: No, Kate. Oh. We can be fine and lovely, and you're extraordinary there.
1: Thank you, because I am.
3: Okay, what's on your mind?
1: Well, you know, we're talking about this whole main character vibe thing.
2: Yeah, yeah.
1: You have to live your whole life like a main character. Are you kidding me? I have main character energy every day.
2: Really?
1: Oh, yeah. It's with everything. You don't just pick one thing.
3: Okay, give us some examples, because I want this. I want main character energy.
1: Okay, and like, hey, this isn't about, I'm not talking about spending a whole bunch of money.
2: Okay.
1: It's a vibe, it's a feeling, it's a thought. So like, coffee, for example. If someone likes coffee in the morning, or tea, I don't judge. You have to make it like you're in your own cafe. Like, you are your own barista, but you're also, like, the really high-maintenance customer, both at the same time.
2: Wow. That's pretty neat. That's pretty interesting.
3: Okay.
2: Sherry is not good at this at all. She's not even the main character in her own mind.
3: I'm not. I'm a background
1: extra. You need to work on that.
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13: 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And that's what's happening around Saskatoon. I'm Whitney.
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0: is now time for Sherry and Woody's morning announcements.
1: Well, as we head into the last weekend of June, nice to see all the crops in the fields. Well, almost. 3% of farmland couldn't be seeded this year because it was just too wet. Bill Probilski with the Ag Producers Association says some farmers couldn't even get to their fields because of washed out roads.
2: A lot of anxiety, discouragement, and you got to give producers credit. They will forge on.
1: Yesterday was the last day to file for crop insurance without a late penalty.
3: While it's an end to at least one of the overpass damage stories we had this spring, a truck driver has pled guilty to damaging city property and will pay over $11,000 in fines. But keep in mind, there was $400,000 in damages. Back in March, he was hauling some heavy equipment, which also was very high equipment, and he smashed into the bridge at Highway 11 and 16.
1: Swifties are salivating over this. It is looking like the Taylor Swift-Travis Kelce wedding is going to be a very small, intimate gathering at Madison Square Garden next week. There has been a permit request to close the streets around the venue, and there are lots of Kansas City Chiefs with sudden hotel bookings in the Big Apple.
3: What's a showdown tonight? Bring them up. Mosaic Stadium. Riders, Argos. The Saskatchewan Roughriders want to improve to 3-0, but defensive back Tavon Campbell says Argos QB Chad Kelly is a gunslinger.
4: He's going to try to look for those explosive plays. I think he's going to rely on his arm. So as a secondary, we're excited for the opportunity to, you know, go against a quarterback like that.
3: Kickoff tonight, 7 p.m. with the Green Zone's pregame show starting at 5.
1: Jerome McGinley, Colby Armstrong, Zach Boychuk, Connor Bedard, all former WHL players who moved on to the Big Show. Well, tonight, a new crop of players are hoping to hear their names called as the NHL draft begins. Red Deer Rebels captain and Saskatoon product Beckett Hamilton could be the first Sasky-born prospect off the board.
5: There's quite a few of the top players coming out of Sask from years prior, so it'd be an honor to be able to be that first one called, but I mean, there's a lot of great players that come out of Sask.
1: Now, the Leafs are expected to pick Gavin McKenna first overall. Regina's Jonas Sievertson is hoping to hear his name called as well after a big season with the PA Raiders.
3: And the Blue Jays' John Schneider will head up to the American League's All-Star team. He's the first Blue Jays manager to lead the AL All-Stars since Cito Gaston in 1994. The All-Star break starts July 10th.
1: What does Mother Nature have in store for our last weekend of June?
3: Thanks.
1: Hey, today's looking pretty good. 24, chance of showers, a little breezy for the Outskirts Music Festival. 19 in showers tomorrow and rain and 20 on Sunday.
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0: Supreme self-esteem on a kind of breezy but sunny Friday morning.
1: Well, I think moms, dads, grandmas, aunts, uncles, kids, that's a wrap. I think graduating is done, is it not?
0: Wait, hold on. Don't forget about the City Park Flex students. They're graduating today.
1: Quit being procrastinators and get it done, guys.
0: Get to the real world already.
1: Graduating just doesn't happen from post-secondary and secondary schools, Sherry. Mm. And for some reason now grade 8. I'm pretty sure kindergarten. I think they have grads for almost every step of the way. But graduation happens in our adult lives as well. Mm. I, for example, am graduating from outside. There are so many ticks and so many mosquitoes and so many creepy crawlers at my lake right now. I'm just going to watch July 1st from inside. I'm an inside dog now. I'm basically a cat.
0: Woody, for the last time, you're not a cat, so stop trying to lick yourself there.
1: I just wanted to poop in that box. It looks so convenient.
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0: Brian Adams, summer of 69. Let's hope by the time he comes in September, we have some summer.
1: Like some real heat, yeah. Rock 102, who's this?
2: Hey, it's Max. How are you guys doing today?
3: We're good, Max. I mean, we're really good. It's
2: really good.
3: Can I just toast you?
1: Did you open a can and have a glass there? How many drinks do you have going?
3: I'm double fisting.
1: Okay, somebody's ready for holidays next week. Max, what's on your mind?
2: Well, you guys are talking about things you're done with, especially for this summer.
3: We're graduating past.
2: Well, one thing that I am done with, that I'm graduating on, and I'm not going to make time for anymore, is picky eaters. I don't care what you don't like. I don't care if you have an allergy. That's probably not an allergy. Don't care that, you know, you got to tell me the reasoning and the history behind whatever. Just get your chicken nuggies and your sparkling water and be happy.
3: Yeah. Mm. I think that if I invite you to have dinner with me and I make it, you need to take the precautions.
1: Okay. Except for when Woody first, you know, became friends with me, the first thing he did was give me a questionnaire asking if I had any allergies. And he said, if I did, I don't make the cut.
3: She said, I'm allergic to peanuts and I'm allergic to shellfish. I said, that's too bad because we're having shrimp a la peanut butter scampi for supper.
1: That didn't happen.
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0: Even Mother Nature is a Widemouth Mason fan. We've got sunshine today, maybe a chance of showers later on, but Widemouth Mason, Third Eye Blind, Jelly Roll, all taking the stage at Outskirts Music Festival this afternoon.
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2: Yo, what's up,
3: eh? What's up?
2: What's up?
1: Hope this is Matsy, otherwise we kind of jumped the goofy gun.
2: Wouldn't it be weird if it wasn't me?
1: Yeah, I know.
2: That would make for good radio.
0: What's up, Metsy?
2: Oh, graduations. I could graduate. You guys have been graduating, so I'm into graduating, too.
0: Okay. Mm-hmm. What did you graduate from?
2: You ever, like, throw a penny and, like, make a wish in a fountain? That's easy, right? You've done that. Or you see a fallen star. We all make those little wishes. Like, those are good, easy wishes to make. Yeah. Have you ever, like, tried to catch one of those, like, little fluff ball, cotton ball things that are floating in the air? And if you catch one, apparently you get a wish, or is that just me?
0: The poplar fuzz?
1: You mean the poplar fuzz?
2: Yeah, those little fuzzy snowballs.
1: Last week at the lake, there were so many of them, I would have 1,000 wishes.
2: Yeah, if you could catch them, but you go and catch them, and they, like, hurtles your thumb, and you go, oh, I got you, and then it jukes around your hand, like, the wind blows it. I probably have caught one once. I remember I was yelling at my dog, and I turned around, and one flew into my mouth.
1: Oh,
2: like,
1: man.
2: Kind of.
0: I can imagine breathing one in right now. Who hasn't breathed in the poplar fluff?
2: Well, are you still going to make a wish out of it? Like, I don't even know, but...
1: I wish it would not be in me.
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1: Good morning. It's Twyla. How are you guys this morning?
2: We're capable.
3: Yeah.
1: That's great. So I'm just calling here to say what I am graduating from Pokemoning. It has been so freeing. I've been on it since the bandwagon at the beginning of it, and like, one day I just said, I can't do this anymore.
2: Like the Pokemon Go thing?
1: Yes.
3: Okay, hold on. That came out around 2015, 2016. You've been on it hardcore since then.
1: Yes, I can't mentally do it anymore.
2: When that first really came out, my sons only wanted phones so they could Pokemon
3: Go.
1: Exactly.
3: There is something really freeing about if there's an app that takes a lot of your time, like a game you're really engrossed in. Woody, you used to do this with Clash of Landlords.
2: Of
3: what was it?
2: Clash of Birds or Titans.
3: It was Titans of the Fight Clans.
2: What was it? It was Clash and Clans. I don't even want to say it.
3: It's freeing to finally dump it.
2: I had to have a sit down with my accountant, my wife, and our bank account because all of a sudden Royal Games or whatever it was getting about $1,500 a month.

0: 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It's now time for Sherry and Woody's morning announcements.
1: For Sweatco Hot Yoga.
2: Happy last Friday of June.
3: Yeah.
2: It's looking like it's going to be a cold and rainy weekend. Normal daytime highs this time of the year are around 25 degrees. We're not going to be there.
3: Yeah.
2: You know, starting tomorrow, it gets cooler.
3: Ever wondered where city buses go to die? Well, apparently to Laird. At least that's where one is for sale on Facebook Marketplace. It's listed as a New Flyer 2008 transit bus. The guy is asking $7,800.
2: Well, he may not have scored a touchdown, but Premier Scott Moe is rocking a Grey Cup ring. It's because he was the honorary chair of the 2025 Saskatchewan Rough Rider team. His ring is the secondary level one, so it's not quite as fancy as the player's ring, meaning he won't lose the top.
3: There's no removable top, probably for the best.
2: Which will be lost immediately in my house.
3: Speaking of the Riders, get ready for a prairie blizzard tonight at Mosaic Stadium. The 2-0 Rough Riders asking fans to dress in white as they battle the 1-1 Argos. Kickoff tonight, 7 o'clock, with the Green Zone's pregame show starting at 5.
2: And the NHL draft gets underway tonight. The Leafs are expected to take Canadian forward Gavin McKenna with the first overall pick. Meanwhile, Red Deer Rebels captain and Saskatoon product Beckett Hamilton is hoping to hear his name called at some point. He's in Buffalo, New York right now with his family.
4: I'm really doing it for them, so it'll be a special day for all of us and one we'll remember forever.
2: Regina's Jonas Sivertsen is also on the draft radar after a big season with the Prince Albert Raiders.
3: And woof, another rough outing for Blue Jays starter Kevin Gausman. He allowed 6 earned runs in a 6-5 loss to the Texas Rangers.
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3: It's our last weekend of June, Woody.
2: All aboard! July train leaving the station. Ticks! Let me see your ticks. Ticks, please.
3: Do you mean tickets?
2: No, ticks. Everyone should be tick checking at all times right now.
3: We've got a chance of showers, but mostly sunny, a little breezy for Outskirts Music Festival. 24 degrees, 19 with showers tomorrow, and rain and 20 on Sunday. 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

0: courage. The Edmonton Arctic Pride, they'll need all the courage. 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Valkyries sweat courage. The Valkyries bottle courage because they've got so much extra courage. They sell it.
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0: And you could use it.
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0: 3 days grace with Sherry and Woody.
1: Woody, you're heading on some holidays next week. Like, I feel like half of every workplace in town.
2: Yeah, uh-huh.
1: I'm actually really proud of you that so far this summer, you haven't had a devastating sunburn yet. Is that later in the summer that you get
0: that? My skin already peeled off.
1: Oh, good.
0: This is my epidermis. What's the skin below your skin? Well, now we gotta look at what the skin below the skin is. Hold on.
1: Oh, my layers, God, already?
0: Layers of skin. Okay, it's your epidermis, the top layer. Your uh-huh. dermis is the middle. This is my hypodermis.
1: Don't go down to the hypodermis. Never go down.
0: Right down to the sizzly part. That's your bottom fatty layer. So if I mistake, I'm starting to really get a good crust.
1: You lack the summer skill of being sun protectant.
0: Mm.
1: Meanwhile, this is my 42nd summer not knowing how to skateboard.
3: Whoa! Ooh, cowabunga! Yeah.
1: And I'm actually starting to feel pretty bad about it.
0: Why now? Why would you feel bad about not being able to skateboard now?
1: It's cumulative shame. It's been building up for the last 40-some years.
0: At 40, you start to hit your top levels in summer skill.
1: What do you mean?
0: And then there's certain areas of skill you're not allowed to access anymore. 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
1: Okay. What's a summer skill you wish you had?
0: Not getting kicked out of barbecues.
1: For
0: licking the pig in the rotisserie. 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

0: The Killers with Sherry and Woody are Saskatoon Berries on a four-game win streak as they head to Weyburn tonight. 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
2: This is Kate.
3: Oh, hi.
0: How are you this morning?
2: I'm good. How are you?
1: Oh, Kate, if you knew how good.
0: Like, he's counting down the minute to holidays.
1: I like being at work. I like to see Sherry.
0: Ugh.
2: I'm glad.
1: But
0: he likes to not see my face more.
1: Yeah.
2: I'm sorry.
0: Well, Kate, he's got all kinds of summer skills he plans to learn at the cabin. Do you have a summer skill you're envious of?
2: I want to learn all the meat skills.
0: Meat?
2: Oh. You know, skills? And, like, everything. Like, from barbecue to smoking, because the two are different.
1: Yeah, yeah.
2: To all of the things. Mm. I want to be the person who knows, because it's a science. It's an art.
0: We just bought a smoker, so there is a lot of meat talk at my house right now, too.
1: I want to be the person that can get pork perfect, because yes. I sometimes get a pork perfect, and then the next time, it's a rubber boot.
2: It's not so perfect.
1: Nope.
2: Yeah.
1: Rubber boot.
2: I want to learn all the things. Like, my husband can make a brisket on an open fire. That would make you cry.
0: Oh.
2: And I want to learn these things. This is, and I think, you know, summer, when you're the person who has those skills,
1: mm.
2: you are like the summer king of the world.
1: You have the conch.
2: Yes, and that's what I want.
0: Well,
1: yes.
0: And Woody would definitely be crying if he tried your husband's fire brisket, because he would for sure try to barehand it off the flames.
1: Yeah.
2: We would have to watch him very closely.
0: Brisket baby gate needed.
1: Oh, yeah.
4: 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Rock 102 Mornings.
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2: Good
3: Good morning. It's Kelly from Cabell.
1: Hey, Kelly. You know, I love to hear your wonderful voice.
0: Wow.
1: Especially in the morning.
0: Why are you spacing it out so much?
1: I don't know.
0: Well, Woody pulls it together. We've been talking about the summer skills we wish we had. What's yours?
3: I wish I had the ability to be a ninja and avoid the mosquitoes.
1: Being such a ninja that you could just... And they'd be dead.
3: Yes.
1: Maybe not kill them. Maybe train them to go back to their mosquito friends and say, we should stop biting people.
0: Mosquito ambassadors of peace?
1: Yeah. So that way, when the other mosquitoes are coming to bite you, there's like a whole Greenpeace group of mosquitoes that are trying to stop them from killing the whales.
0: Save the Woody!

0: everyone, it is now time for Sherry and Woody's morning announcements.
1: As we head into the last weekend of June, it's nice to see that all the crops are in the field. Well, not quite. 3% of farmland couldn't get seeded because it was too moist, and with my luck, that would be the 3% that I owned.
2: Right.
1: Bill Probilski with the Ag Producers Association says some farmers couldn't even get to their fields because the roads were washed out.
3: You got to give producers credit. They will forge on.
2: Wow.
1: Actually, it's the bank. The bank will tell them to forge on.
2: Well, it's an end to at least one of the overpass damage stories from the spring. A truck driver has pleaded guilty to damaging city property and will pay over $11,000 in fines. Now, back in March, he was hauling some heavy equipment when he smashed into the bridge at highways 11 and 16, causing $400,000 in damage.
1: When I think Madison Square Gardens and performances, I think of Billy Joel's record-breaking 100-plus show residency, Elvis Presley's only show in New York, Led Zeppelin's legendary 1973 concert. But all of these will be eclipsed by Swift Kelsey.
2: I believe it's Tavis.
1: Well, the Travis Kelsey Taylor Swift wedding is just going to be a small one and simple. And at Madison Square Gardens next week, there's already a permit requesting to close the streets around the venue. And a remarkable amount of Kansas City Chiefs suddenly have hotels in the area.
2: You know, they do have the money for this to be a massive redirect. Like, the wedding is nowhere near. I would give them so many props if they were actually getting married in L.A. and all of the reporters were in New York. Well, tonight, there are a lot of WHL players hoping to hear their names called as the NHL draft begins. That includes Regina's Jonas Sivertsen, who had a big season with the PA Raiders.
4: Such a deep group of players in Saskatchewan, and, you know, to get recognized, I think that's pretty special.
2: Saskatoon's Beckett Hamilton hoping to hear his name called as well. The Leafs are expected to take Canadian forward Gavin McKenna with the first overall pick.
1: A blizzard in June? Well, it's happening, and it could happen because it does snow in June, but the 2-0 Saskatchewan Rough Riders are asking fans to dress in white. Make it a complete whiteout as they battle the 1-1 Argos. Kickoff tonight, 7 p.m. The Green Zone's pregame show starts at 5 o'clock.
2: And of course, Canada's World Cup dream is still alive. They're getting set to play South Africa in the round of 32 this Sunday in L.A. Canada coming in as the favorite, and they'll be rocking those cool black jerseys. All right, let's wrap up the month.
1: Hey, hey, hey, goodbye, June.
2: Yeah.
1: Most unreliable June I ever owned.
2: Well.
1: Yep. Gonna slap a quick coat of paint on my June, try and hide the smoke smell, and trade it off in a July.
2: Don't look in the trunk. There's weird stuff in there. Outskirts Music Festival Friday, 24 today. Chance of showers, 19 with some showers tomorrow, and rain and 20 on Sunday. Your weather for Saskatoon Co-op, celebrating 90 years in our city. Thank you to our members for supporting local and your Saskatoon Co-op.
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0: Iris Goo Dolls. It was Goo Goo Dolls, but it blew away in this breeze.
1: Oh, we only have one goo now?
0: Yep, just
1: shoot. Rock 102, who's this?
2: This is Brian.
1: Brian, hey.
2: Hey, good morning, Woody and Sherry. How's it going?
1: Well, good. Somebody's about to go on some holidays.
2: Holidays? What are those?
0: Brian, aren't you retired?
2: I'm retired,
0: so
2: yeah.
0: It's what you do every day.
1: Hey, Brian, what's the summer skill you wish you had?
2: Summer skill I wish I had was rollerblading.
1: Oh, yeah.
0: Those guys do it so well, and they look so cool. And, you know, when you see a couple, and they're no doubt hot, and they're on their rollerblades, and they've got their shirts off. Well, the girls usually have, like, tube tops, but if they don't, that's even better. Either way, as they're approaching you, you're like, are those guys professional hockey players?
2: Fluid.
0: I know.
1: Yeah.
2: They're just kind of gliding along.
1: Yeah, and then you pan to us, and we three look like circus bears on roller skates.
0: You need the boards to stop.
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0: You know what, Biff? I love myself and Friday. Biff, you're always reminding me of the things I love.
1: So many things that you love. Hey, so nice to have you over for supper last night, pal.
0: I am so proud of your little husband, Little Jer.
1: Little Jer
0: is all grown up now.
1: He's Everybody's a big boy. Little compared to you.
0: He's a big boy. He's got his own smoker. What a gem of a guy. Made some burnt ends for us last night, and I tell you, they were burnt just the right way. My end liked them. And
1: you did spend a long time in the bathroom after.
0: No, I really am proud of Jer. What a smoker. Yeah. What a guy.
1: Oh, yeah. Notice anything different about my decor?
0: Too busy oogling the smoker. I actually walked right through your house. I didn't even know you had a house, actually.
1: With your shoes on. Story for another day. On every available surface, now that Jer is a smoker of all the meats, on every available surface in my home is a spice. A jar of this, a jar of that.
0: Oh, yeah. Oh, he's got to have the marinades. He's got to have the rubs. He'll be rubbing all over your house.
1: Oh, he's rubbing all over the house. I'm sick of seeing it already.
0: Oh, yeah. The thing I'm sick of seeing at my house?
1: Mm.
0: Numbers.
1: Oh?
0: Numbers.
1: Why?
0: On my credit card statement.
1: They're so long.
0: There's so many numbers. I mean, with the price of gas. Summer needs to end tomorrow. I'm out of money.
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4: 23rd Street East, the eastbound and southbound driving lanes are closed from 4th Avenue North to Spadina Crescent East. Then 20th Street West has various closures in both directions between Avenue L South and Avenue O South, along with the westbound parking and curb lanes closed on 20th Street at Avenue B South as well. And 20th Street West, the westbound curb lane is closed from 1st Avenue South to Idlewild Drive South. For closures and more, head over to saskatoon.ca/dailyroadreport.
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0: Paradise City.
1: Yeah.
0: If you're a duck or an earthworm, this weekend is your paradise.
2: Hey, we've got sun today. That's exciting for the Outskirts Music Festival. But then, yeah, looks like rain tomorrow, Sunday, and beyond. Rock 102, who's this?
3: Hey, good morning, guys. It's Amanda.
0: Amanda, what's the story?
3: Talking about what you're sick of seeing around the house.
0: Yeah.
3: Okay, I'm going to preface this by saying I love my animals. I love my animals so much.
0: Okay.
3: I'm so sick of the fur everywhere.
0: Yeah.
3: You know, balls.
0: Yeah. Okay, so I have one of them tiny dogs that's non-allergenic, but what I'm learning is a non-allergenic dog also is not really a dog. It's kind of a cat. That's called a dog. Anyway, so then when the non-allergenic dog died of just being lame, I went out and I got the dog of all dogs. I got the Labrador Retriever dog. That is the dog that's on all the dog food, mm-hmm. You know, like it's the dog that's featured. When you think dog, you think the Labrador Retriever dog that I got. The problem is they did not show you on the beautiful artwork on the bag of dog food, the pile of hair sitting beside the Labrador Retriever dog.
3: I can relate to that.
2: What do you have for pets?
3: We have a Shepherd Cross Retriever. And two cats.
0: Yeah, but the Shepherd Cross, I guarantee that dog, cute dog, great dog, mm-hmm. wonderful dog, it leaves about a dog's worth of hair around the house daily.
3: Yes.
2: But why don't you try retrieving some of your own hair, you dink?
0: Seriously, Dyson vacuum cleaners sent me a letter from Dyson head office in Sweden or wherever it is. 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

0: Attention, everyone. It is now time for Sherry and Woody's morning announcements.
1: Well, as we head into the last weekend of June, nice to see all the crops in the field. Well, almost. 3% of farmland couldn't be seeded this year because it was just too wet. Bill Probilski with the Ag Producers Association says some farmers couldn't even get to their fields because of washed out roads.
2: A lot of anxiety, discouragement, and you got to give producers credit. They will forge on.
1: Yesterday was the last day to file for crop insurance without a late penalty.
3: Well, it's an end to at least one of the overpass damage stories we had this spring. A truck driver is pled guilty to damaging city property and will pay over $11,000 in fines. But keep in mind, there was $400,000 in damages. Back in March, he was hauling some heavy equipment, which also was very high equipment, and he smashed into the bridge at Highway 11 and 16.
1: Swifties are salivating over this. It is looking like the Taylor Swift-Travis Kelce wedding is going to be a very small, intimate gathering at Madison Square Garden next week. There has been a permit request to close the streets around the venue, and there are lots of Kansas City Chiefs with sudden hotel bookings in the Big Apple.
3: What's a showdown tonight? Bring them up. Mosaic Stadium. Riders, Argos. The Saskatchewan Roughriders want to improve to 3-0, but defensive back Tavon Campbell says Argos QB Chad Kelly is a gunslinger.
4: He's going to try to look for those explosive plays. I think he's going to rely on his arm. So as a secondary, we're excited for the opportunity to, you know, go against a quarterback like that.
3: Kickoff tonight, 7 p.m. with the Green Zone's pregame show starting at 5.
1: Jerome McGinley, Colby Armstrong, Zach Boychuk, Connor Bedard, all former WHL players who moved on to the Big Show. Well, tonight, a new crop of players are hoping to hear their names called as the NHL draft begins. Red Deer Rebels captain and Saskatoon product Beckett Hamilton could be the first Sasky-born prospect off the board.
5: There's quite a few of the top players coming out of Sask from years prior, so it'd be an honor to be able to be that first one called, but I mean, there's a lot of great players that come out of Sask.
1: Now, the Leafs are expected to pick Gavin McKenna first overall. Regina's Jonas Sievertson is hoping to hear his name called as well after a big season with the PA Raiders.
3: And the Blue Jays' John Schneider will head up to the American League's All-Star team. He's the first Blue Jays manager to lead the AL All-Stars since Cito Gaston in 1994. The All-Star break starts July 10th.
1: What does Mother Nature have in store for our last weekend of June?
3: Thanks.
1: Hey, today's looking pretty good. 24, chance of showers, a little breezy for the Outskirts Music Festival. 19 in showers tomorrow and rain and 20 on Sunday. 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Soak up those Saskatchewan skies with a new ice cream family tradition. Epic vibes all summer.
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0: down on the corner. It's the Pride Parade this Sunday, Sherry.
1: Yeah, that's right. Watch out for traffic restrictions down most of Spadina downtown. 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
2: Hey, this is Rhea.
0: Hey, Rhea, what's happening?
2: Oh, not too much. I'm just calling in about things that you're sick of seeing around the house.
0: Yes, yeah, my kids.
2: You're sick of seeing your kids around the house?
0: Well, unless they're around your house, too. If they are at your house, put them to work.
2: Oh my God. I have plenty they can do.
0: Oh, good, good. What's yours?
2: Well, mine's actually probably my husband's pet peeve, and I'm going to go with the ponytail elastics that are left everywhere between myself, the kid.
1: Yeah.
2: That's all I ever hear about.
1: Yeah.
0: But I think they're kind of fun, those things. I like to play with them like the cats in the cradle. You know, the cat cradle. What's that thing with the string?
1: Yeah, cats in the cradle.
0: You know, the thing we do with the string. I like to do that with the fluffy ponytail holder thingies. What do they call
2: there
0: those?
2: You go.
0: What do they call those?
1: Scrunchies. Do you know words?
0: Scrunchies. Yes. I don't know all the words.
1: Okay, but Woody, can I see your scrunchies and raise you this? Do you like finding bobby pins all around the house?
0: Well, I don't find them. My feet find them.
1: Oh, okay.
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1: Good morning. How's it going, guys?
2: It's going.
3: Yeah.
1: It's Corey. Hey, you know what I'm sick of seeing around my house is those dental picks. They're all over there.
2: The what?
1: Dental picks, those placards.
3: Dental picks. I thought you said Deadpool ticks.
1: And they are every coffee table, every bed stand, by every sink. They're disgusting. They're dirty.
2: Yeah. Careful.
1: And my wife, she's a clean person.
2: Yeah.
1: She, if it smells, you have to clean it, you have to sweep it, you have to mop it. But these things are placed strategically to drive me crazy, I'm sure.
2: You know what? I have so many dental sticks in my pockets that I actually plugged my dryer with dental sticks. And then the worst part is like, I leave them around just like your wife. Your wife and I, we get along great.
3: Ugh.
2: I leave them around coffee tables and this and that. Last night, watching TV, got a little bit of something, something. I grabbed, there's one of them, they're flossers. I grab it and I start flossing. It tasted like dog food smells, which means my dog had been licking it.
3: And put it back on the coffee table.
2: Yeah, my dog's that smart.
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1: Okay, for folks who need to drive into, I guess, like Willow Grove or Brighton tomorrow night, the McCormick Drive overpass is going to be closed, like completely closed. Starting at 9 p.m., it'll be lifted by 7 a.m. Sunday morning. So if you're in that area tomorrow night, you'll be sent elsewhere.
0: Rock 102, who's this?
2: Good morning, Sherry and Woody. This is Kimberly.
0: Kimberly, that was very to the point.
1: I like that, yeah.
0: I liked everything about it. Mm-hmm. We could sit around and exchange pleasantries and talk about the weather and
2: exactly.
0: Just waste everybody.
2: Get my weekend going.
0: Yeah.
2: Here,
0: yeah.
1: I like how she gets straight to the point, and then you took us away from the point there for a second.
0: I was on the scenic route to the point. Who wants to go right to the point when you can see all the things getting to the point?
1: Oh, Kim.
2: Exactly. And seeing of things getting to the point, you know, like those things that annoy you around the house, or for me, it's work.
0: Look at you.
1: Okay. Yeah. Things you're sick of seeing.
2: Sick of seeing is like the sink at work is full of dirty dishes. Y'all know it's 5 inches away from the sink, the dishwasher.
1: No.
0: We have the same problem
1: we
0: here.
1: We do.
0: And you know what's worse? The worst part about the communal company kitchen is the refrigerator. There are packages. And Sherry can back me up.
1: Mm-hmm.
0: There's a container there. It says Troy on the top. You know the Troy, Sherry.
1: Yep.
0: The Troy container. There's no one's worked here named Troy ever. And nobody's touched it, and it's sitting there. It actually moves. If you get near it, it growls.
1: Mm-hmm.
0: It's its own life force.
1: Aww.
0: And they can bring in professionals to clean the fridge. Tupperware Troy just comes back.
1: If only we could teach Furry Blue Troy to do the dishes that are on the counter.
2: Right.
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2: Good morning, Sherry and Woody. How are you guys this morning?
0: I feel great.
2: Mm-hmm. I can tell.
0: Just feel me, Sherry. Feel me.
10: Do I have to?
0: No. Suspension of disbelief. Who is this?
2: It's Michelle.
0: Oh, hey, Michelle.
2: I want to tell you what I'm sick of seeing around my house. Roommate's eyelashes everywhere. Her fake eyelashes.
0: Oh, yes.
10: Okay.
0: They're like little spiders.
2: I'll walk up to the house and they're in front of the front step. And then There's one like on the laminate flooring in the living room. And then sometimes I'll see one in the kitchen and like in the bathroom. And I'm like, how do you not know that that's there? You need to pick those up.
10: Okay. Yep. I see.
2: Well, especially because I have pets, so they may eat them.
10: I think they'll be okay. Don't you think?
0: I don't know. Nothing would be more gross than going to pick up your dog's poo and it's got little eyelashes blinking back at you.

0: is now time for Sherry and Woody's morning announcements.
1: Happy last Friday of June.
2: Yeah.
1: It's looking like it's going to be a cold and rainy weekend. Normal daytime highs this time of the year are around 25 degrees. We're not going to be there.
2: Yeah.
1: You know, starting tomorrow, it gets cooler.
2: Ever wondered where city buses go to die? Well, apparently to Laird. At least that's where one is for sale on Facebook Marketplace. It's listed as a New Flyer 2008 transit bus. The guy is asking $7,800.
1: Well, he may not have scored a touchdown, but Premier Scott Moe is rocking a Grey Cup ring. It's because he was the honorary chair of the 2025 Saskatchewan Rough Rider team. His ring is a secondary level one, so it's not quite as fancy as the player's ring, meaning he won't lose the top.
2: There's no removable top, probably for the best.
1: Which will be lost immediately in my house.
2: Speaking of the Riders, get ready for a prairie blizzard tonight at Mosaic Stadium. The 2-0 Rough Riders asking fans to dress in white as they battle the 1-1 Argos. Kickoff tonight, 7 o'clock, with the Green Zone's pregame show starting at 5.
1: And the NHL draft gets underway tonight. The Leafs are expected to take Canadian forward Gavin McKenna with the first overall pick. Meanwhile, Red Deer Rebels captain and Saskatoon product Beckett Hamilton is hoping to hear his name called at some point. He's in Buffalo, New York right now with his family.
3: I'm really doing it for them, so it'll be a special day for all of us and one we'll remember forever.
1: Regina's Jonas Sivertsen is also on the draft radar after a big season with the Prince Albert Raiders.
2: And woof, another rough outing for Blue Jays starter Kevin Gausman. He allowed 6 earned runs in a 6-5 loss to the Texas Rangers. And our Saskatoon Berries are on a 4-game win streak as they head to Weyburn tonight. The Jam return to Cairns Field to host the Beavers tomorrow and the Miller Express Sunday.
1: And Sherry, your sports are for the Saskatoon Berries.
2: It's our last weekend of June, Woody.
1: All aboard! July train leaving the station. Ticks! Let me see your ticks. Ticks, please.
2: Do you mean tickets?
1: No, ticks. Everyone should be tick checking at all times right now.
2: We've got a chance of showers, but mostly sunny, a little breezy for Outskirts Music Festival. 24 degrees, 19 with showers tomorrow, and rain and 20 on Sunday.
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0: You're
1: going to
0: be there.
1: I'm going to be there. 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

0: Glycerin on your kind of breezy but sunny Friday morning.
1: Well, I think moms, dads, grandmas, aunts, uncles, kids, that's a wrap. I think graduating is done, is it not?
0: Wait, hold on. Don't forget about the City Park Flex students. They're graduating today.
1: Quit being procrastinators and get it done, guys.
0: Get to the real world already.
1: Graduating just doesn't happen from post-secondary and secondary schools, Sherry. Mm. And for some reason now grade 8. I'm pretty sure kindergarten. I think they have grads for almost every step of the way. But graduation happens in our adult lives as well. Mm. I, for example, am graduating from outside. There are so many ticks and so many mosquitoes and so many creepy crawlers at my lake right now. I'm just going to watch July 1st from inside. I'm an inside dog now. I'm basically a cat.
0: Woody, for the last time, you're not a cat, so stop trying to lick yourself there.
1: I just wanted to poop in that box. It looks so convenient.
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0: Foo Fighters with Sherry, Woody, and our rain gauges that are supposed to get a workout over the next week here. Rock 102, who's this?
1: Hey, it's Max. How are you guys doing today?
2: We're good, Max. I mean, we're really good. It's
1: really good.
2: Can I just toast you?
0: Did you open a can and have a glass there? How many drinks do you have going?
2: I'm double fisting.
0: Okay, somebody's ready for holidays next week. Max, what's on your mind?
1: Well, you guys are talking about things you're done with, especially for the summer.
2: We're graduating past.
1: Well, one thing that I am done with, that I'm graduating on, and I'm not going to make time for anymore, is picky eaters. I don't care what you don't like. I don't care if you have an allergy. That's probably not an allergy. Don't care that, you know, you got to tell me the reasoning and the history behind whatever. Just get your chicken nuggies and your sparkling water and be happy.
2: Yeah. Mm. I think that if I invite you to have dinner with me and I make it, you need to take the precautions.
0: Okay. Except for that when Woody first, you know, became friends with me, the first thing he did was give me a questionnaire asking if I had any allergies. And he said, if I did, I don't make the cut.
2: She said, I'm allergic to peanuts and I'm allergic to shellfish. I said, that's too bad because we're having shrimp a la peanut butter scampi for supper.
0: That didn't happen.
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14: Good morning. It's Twyla. How are you guys this morning?
2: We're capable.
0: Yeah.
14: That's great. So I'm just calling here to say what I am graduating from Pokemoning. It has been so freeing. I've been on it since the bandwagon at the beginning of it, and like, one day I just said, I can't do this anymore.
2: Like the Pokemon Go thing?
14: Yes.
0: Okay, hold on. That came out around 2015, 2016. You've been on it hardcore since then.
14: Yes, I can't mentally do it anymore.
2: when that first really came out. My sons only wanted phones so they could Pokemon Go.
0: Yeah, yeah.
14: Exactly.
0: There is something really freeing about if there's an app that takes a lot of your time, like a game you're really engrossed in. Woody, you used to do this with Clash of Landlords. What was it?
2: Titans of the Fight Clans. What was it? It was Clash and Clans. I don't even want to say it.
0: It's freeing to finally dump it.
2: I had to have a sit down with my accountant, my wife, and our bank account because all of a sudden Royal Games or whatever it was getting about $1,500 a month.

0: 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It is now time for Sherry Moody's morning announcements.
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2: As we head into the last weekend of June, it's nice to see that all the crops are in the field. Well, not quite. 3% of farmland couldn't get seeded because it was too moist. And with my luck, that would be the 3% that I owned.
3: Right.
2: Bill Probilski with the Ag Producers Association says some farmers couldn't even get to their fields because the roads were washed out.
4: You got to give producers credit. They will forge on.
3: Wow.
2: Actually, it's the bank. The bank will tell them to forge on.
3: Well, it's an end to at least one of the overpass damage stories from the spring. A truck driver has pleaded guilty to damaging city property and will pay over $11,000 in fines. Now, back in March, he was hauling some heavy equipment when he smashed into the bridge at highways 11 and 16, causing $400,000 in damage.
2: When I think Madison Square Gardens and performances, I think of Billy Joel's record-breaking 100-plus show residency, Elvis Presley's only show in New York, Led Zeppelin's legendary 1973 concert. But all of these will be eclipsed by Swift Kelsey.
3: I believe it's Tavis.
2: Well, the Travis Kelsey Taylor Swift wedding is just going to be a small one and simple. And at Madison Square Gardens next week, there's already a permit requesting to close the streets around the venue. And a remarkable amount of Kansas City Chiefs suddenly have hotels in the area.
3: You know, they do have the money for this to be a massive redirect. Like, the wedding is nowhere near. I would give them so many props if they were actually getting married in L.A. and all of the reporters were in New York. Well, tonight, there are a lot of WHL players hoping to hear their names called as the NHL draft begins. That includes Regina's Jonas Sivertsen, who had a big season with the PA Raiders.
5: Such a deep group of players in Saskatchewan, and, you know, to get recognized, I think that's pretty special.
3: Saskatoon's Beckett Hamilton hoping to hear his name called as well. The Leafs are expected to take Canadian forward Gavin McKenna with the first overall pick.
2: A blizzard in June? Well, it's happening, and it could happen because it does snow in June, but the 2-0 Saskatchewan Roughriders are asking fans to dress in white. Make it a complete whiteout as they battle the 1-1 Argos. Kickoff tonight, 7 p.m. The Green Zone's pregame show starts.
3: McKenna with the first overall pick.
2: A blizzard in June? Well, it's happening, and it could happen because it does snow in June, but the 2-0 Saskatchewan Roughriders are asking fans to dress

0: as the favorite, and they'll be rocking those cool black jerseys.
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1: Hey, hey, hey. 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
0: Yeah.
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0: Well.
2: Yep.
1: Gonna slap a quick coat of paint on my June, try and hide the smoke smell, and trade it off in a July.
0: Don't look in the trunk. There's weird stuff in there. Outskirts Music Festival Friday, 24 today. Chance of showers, 19 with some showers tomorrow, and rain and 20 on Sunday. 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

0: Your Country Thunder headliners, Creed with Sherry and Woody. 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
3: Yo, what's up,
1: eh? What's up?
4: Hope this is Matsy, otherwise we kind of jumped the goofy gun.
3: Wouldn't it be weird if it wasn't me?
4: Yeah, no.
3: That would make for good radio.
0: What's up, Matsy?
3: Oh, graduations. I could graduate. You guys have been graduating, so I'm into graduating too.
0: Okay. What did you graduate from?
3: You ever, like, throw a penny and, like, make a wish in a fountain? That's easy. Right? You've done that. Or you see a fallen star. We all make those little wishes. Like, those are good, easy wishes to make. Yeah. Have you ever, like, tried to catch one of those, like, little fluff ball, cotton ball things that are floating in the air? And if you catch one, apparently you get a wish, or is that just me?
0: The poplar fuzz?
4: You mean the poplar fuzz?
3: Yeah, those little fuzzy snowball.
4: Last week at the lake, there were so many of them, I would have 1,000 wishes.
3: Yeah, if you could catch them, but you go and catch them and they, like, hurdles your thumb and you go, oh, I got you, and then it jukes around your hand, like the wind blows it. I probably have caught one once. I remember I was yelling at my dog and I turned around and one flew into my mouth.
4: Oh,
3: like,
4: man.
3: Kind of.
0: I can imagine breathing one in right now. Who hasn't breathed in the poplar fluff?
3: Well, are you still going to make a wish out of it? Like, I don't even know, but.
4: I wish it would not be in me.
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0: One of my all-time favorite Canadian bands had a beer with them in the Calgary airport, the Trues.
1: Yeah.
0: Yeah, they are normal humans.
1: That's always nice to hear.
0: Yeah.
1: Woody, you're heading on some holidays next week. Like, I feel like half of every workplace in town.
2: Yeah, uh-huh.
1: I'm actually really proud of you that so far this summer, you haven't had a devastating sunburn yet. Is that later in the summer that you get
0: that? Oh, my skin already peeled off.
1: Oh, good.
0: This is my epidermis. What's the skin below your skin? Well, now we got to look at what the skin below the skin is. Hold on.
1: Oh, my
0: layers,
1: God, already?
0: Layers of skin. Okay. It's your epidermis, the top layer. Your uh-huh. dermis is the middle. This is my hypodermis.
1: Don't go down to the hypodermis. Never go down.
0: Right down to the sizzly part. That's your bottom fatty layer. So if I mistake, I'm starting to really get a good crust.
1: You lack the summer skill of being sun protectant.
0: Mm.
1: Meanwhile, this is my 42nd summer not knowing how to skateboard.
3: Whoa! Ooh, cowabunga! Yeah!
1: And I'm actually starting to feel pretty bad about it.
0: Why now? Why would you feel bad about not being able to skateboard now?
1: It's cumulative shame. It's been building up for the last 40-some years.
0: At 40, you start to hit your top levels in summer skill.
1: What do you mean?
0: And then there's certain areas of skill you're not allowed to access anymore. For example, skateboarding. Because of your osteoporosis.
1: Okay. What's a summer skill you wish you had?
0: Not getting kicked out of barbecues.
1: For
0: licking the pig in the rotisserie. They look so good. They look so good.
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0: I'm perfect. Right. Sherry's, you know, remains to be seen.
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0: She's got to do some more testing.
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0: Queen, David Bowie. Under pressure? Yeah, anybody that plays our berries. They're on a 4-game winning streak.
1: They're heading to Weyburn tonight. Then the Jam return to Cairns Field to host the Beavers tomorrow and the Miller Express on Sunday.
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2: This is Kate.
0: Oh, hi.
1: How are you this morning?
2: I'm good, how are you?
0: Oh, Kate, if you knew how good.
1: Like, he's counting down the minute to holidays.
0: I like being at work. I like to see Sherry.
1: Ugh.
2: I'm glad.
0: But
1: he likes to not see my face more.
0: Yeah.
2: I'm sorry.
1: Well, Kate, he's got all kinds of summer skills he plans to learn at the cabin. Do you have a summer skill you're envious of?
2: I want to learn all the meat skills.
1: Meat?
2: Oh. You know, skills? And, like, everything. Like, from barbecue to smoking, because the two are different.
0: Yeah, yeah.
2: To all of the things. Mm. I want to be the person who knows, because it's a science. It's an art.
1: We just bought a smoker, so there is a lot of meat talk at my house right now, too.
0: I want to be the person that can get pork perfect, because yes. I sometimes get a pork perfect, and then the next time, it's a rubber boot.
2: It's not so perfect.
0: No. Nope.
2: Yeah.
0: Rubber boot.
2: I want to learn all the things. Like, my husband can make a brisket on an open fire. That would make you cry.
1: Oh.
2: And I want to learn these things. This is, and I think, you know, summer, when you're the person who has those skills, you are like the summer king of the world.
0: You have the conch.
2: Yes, and that's what I want.
1: Well,
2: yes.
1: And Woody would definitely be crying if he tried your husband's fire brisket, because he would for sure try to barehand it off the flames.
0: Yeah.
2: We would have to watch him very closely.
1: Brisket baby gate needed.
0: Oh, yeah.
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1: Good morning. It's Kelly from Coppell.
2: Hey, Kelly. You know, I love to hear your wonderful voice.
1: Wow.
2: Especially in the morning.
3: Why are you spacing it out so much?
2: I don't know.
3: Well, Woody pulls it together. We've been talking about the summer skills we wish we had. What's yours?
1: I wish I had the ability to be a ninja and avoid the mosquitoes.
2: Being such a ninja that you could just... and they'd be dead.
1: Yes.
2: Maybe not kill them. Maybe train them to go back to their mosquito friends and say, we should stop biting people.
3: Mosquito ambassadors of peace?
2: Yeah. So that way, when the other mosquitoes are coming to bite you, there's like a whole Greenpeace group of mosquitoes that are trying to stop them from killing the whales.
3: Save the Woody!

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26: 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I'm Whitney.
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1: We've got the Pride Parade coming up Sunday at noon, so watch out for traffic restrictions down most of Spadina downtown. 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
2: This is Brian.
1: Brian, hey.
2: Hey, good morning, Woody, Sherry. How's it going?
1: Well, good. Somebody's about to go on some holidays.
2: Holidays? What are those?
0: Brian, aren't you retired?
2: I'm retired,
0: so
2: yeah.
0: It's what you do every day.
1: Hey, Brian, what's the summer skill you wish you had?
2: Summer skill I wish I had was rollerblading.
1: Oh, yeah.
0: Those guys do it so well, and they look so cool. And, you know, when you see a couple, and they're no doubt hot, and they're on their rollerblades, and they've got their shirts off. Well, the girls usually have, like, tube tops, but if they don't, that's even better. Either way, as they're approaching you, you're like, are those guys professional hockey players?
2: Fluid.
0: I know.
1: Yeah.
2: They're just kind of gliding along.
1: Yeah, and then you pan to us, and we three look like circus bears on roller skates.
0: You need the boards to stop.
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1: I overheard this in the newsroom, so I like to pawn it off like it's my own. 20% of cropland has a surplus of moisture in the province. 20%. So that's a big deal.
2: I can't wait.
1: More to come this weekend, unfortunately.
2: To use the term surplus of moisture again. That's great.
1: As soon as I walk onto the farm next time, ooh, feels like a bit of a surplus here.
2: The surplus of moisture? You guys feeling dry today?
0: Sully and Witt on Rock 102.

0: Tom Petty, Sherry and Woody.
1: Hey, so nice to have you over for supper last night, pal.
0: I am so proud of your little husband, little Jer.
1: Little Jer
0: is all grown up now.
1: He's Everybody's a big boy. Little compared to you.
0: He's a big boy. He's got his own smoker. What a gem of a guy. Made some burnt ends for us last night, and I tell you, they were burnt in just the right way. My end liked them. And
1: you did spend a long time in the bathroom after.
0: No, I really am proud of Jer. What a smoker. Yeah. What a guy.
1: Oh, yeah. Notice anything different about my decor?
0: Too busy oogling the smoker. I actually walked right through your house. I didn't even know you had a house, actually.
1: With your shoes on. Story for another day. On every available surface, now that Jer is a smoker of all the meats, on every available surface in my home is a spice. A jar of this, a jar of that.
0: Oh, yeah. Oh, he's got to have the marinades. He's got to have the rubs. He'll be rubbing all over your house.
1: Oh, he's rubbing all over the house. I'm sick of seeing it already.
0: Oh, yeah. The thing I'm sick of seeing at my house?
1: Mm.
0: Numbers.
1: Oh?
0: Numbers.
1: What?
0: On my credit card statement.
1: They're so long.
0: There's so many numbers. I mean, with the price of gas. Summer needs to end tomorrow. I'm out of money.
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0: Amanda, what's the story?
1: Talking about what you're sick of seeing around the house.
0: Yeah.
1: Okay, I'm going to preface this by saying I love my animals. I love my animals so much.
0: Okay.
1: I'm so sick of the fur everywhere.
0: Yeah.
1: You know, furballs.
0: Yeah. Okay, so I have one of them tiny dogs that's non-allergenic, but what I'm learning is a non-allergenic dog also is not really a dog. It's kind of a cat. That's called a dog. Anyway, so then when the non-allergenic dog died of just being lame, I went out and I got the dog of all dogs. I got the Labrador Retriever dog. That is the dog that's on all the dog food, mm-hmm. You know, like it's the dog that's featured. When you think dog, you think the Labrador Retriever dog that I got. The problem is they did not show you on the beautiful artwork on the bag of dog food, the pile of hair sitting beside the Labrador Retriever dog.
1: I can relate to that.
2: What do you have for pets?
1: We have a Shepherd Cross Retriever. And two cats.
0: Yeah, but the Shepherd Cross, I guarantee that dog, cute dog, great dog, mm-hmm. Wonderful dog, it leaves about a dog's worth of hair around the house daily.
1: Yes.
2: But why don't you try retrieving some of your own hair, you dink?
0: Seriously, Dyson vacuum cleaners sent me a letter from Dyson head office in Sweden or wherever it is. It's like, dear Mr. Woody, please do not buy our vacuum cleaners anymore because we will not worry into them until your dog dies.
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0: New Evanescence with Sherry and Woody. All right, weather-wise, 24 with a chance of showers, a little breezy for the Outskirts Music Festival today, so not too shabby. 19 in showers tomorrow and rain and 20 on Sunday. Rock weather for country-style barbecue.
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2: Hey, good morning, guys. It's Amanda.

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1: It's Chris on a Moose Show. Call us.
2: Hey, man.
1: How are you doing today?
3: I'm going to vote on this right now. Mm. Secret ballot.
2: Okay.
3: And Sherry, you vote as well.
2: Okay.
3: All right. So hand me those, Sherry. I'm going to put them here in a hat. Okay. And we have one vote for Woody Smells. Okay, Sherry. I know that was obviously...
2: You set yourself up.
3: Yeah. No, we have two votes for Woody Smells. How's that possible?
2: Okay. Chris, I'm sorry. What's on your mind?
1: Things that you don't want around your house.
3: No, the things that you're sick of seeing.
1: Yeah, I'm sick of seeing dust bunnies, so I'm constantly vacuuming everywhere in the house just to keep the dust down.
2: Now, do you ever look in the corner and there is a dust bunny the size of a small poodle? And you think, I don't even deserve to have a house. I am so slovenly.
1: Yeah, I get that every now and then. That's why I usually try to vacuum at least once every 3 days.
3: I had a dust bunny scare me the other day at the cabin.
2: What?
3: Yeah, because I opened the door, it changed the air pressure, and this dust bunny took off across the floor.
2: Oh, my God.
3: And I thought it was a rat. It was so big. And I actually jumped. I jumped and screamed.
1: Did it have really big teeth?
3: It did, which is really weird because it was just a whole big bunch of ball of dust and teeth. I don't know whose teeth they were.
2: What the

rock. Sometimes I'm in a room where I don't belong. And classic rock. 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

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Happy Friday. 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College Drive traffic, though, will be maintained.

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0: KCR, have you ever seen the rain? 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
0: 24 today, chance of showers, kind of breezy, but all around looking good for the Outskirts Music Festival at Sastel Center. 19 with showers tomorrow, and then 20 with some rain on Sunday. The sort of next week looking wet as well.

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They play in the Western Women's Canadian Football League Championship tomorrow. The Edmonton Arctic Pride coming to town. 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
1: It's finally here. We're so excited. 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
1: This is brand new Rolling Stones. It is called In the Stars. Yes, they are still making music. Let me know what you think. 306-938-3733.

Stones. That one's still kind of on the edge of we're not really sure what to do with it. Some of y'all love it. Some of you are kind of... 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Here's Moist.

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Offspring, Rock 102. Okay, here is a little hot tip. I'm so excited. We got Jelly Roll happening tonight, Third Eye Blind, Sastal Center, Wide Mouth Mason going to be there as well. And we got shuttles there, okay? I was just at First Student Buses yesterday, and here's what I want you to know. They have got free busing from the Rona in Blairmore, from the Safeway in University Heights, and from the TCU Place, Auditorium Avenue. Sorry, right near TCU Place on Auditorium Avenue. All of these buses are going to take you to Sastal Center. And I really want you to think about using the bus service in general, because there's not going to be anywhere to park, okay? We have got the entire Sastal Center parking lot pretty much going to be the festival. So definitely look into a shuttle. Plus, it's way easier and you don't got to worry about drinking and driving. You just Uber from downtown or home or the Rona in Blairmore or wherever it is. So anyway, something to think about tonight if you're going to Outskirts Music Festival. If you're not and you're like, man, that sounds like a heck of a ton of fun. How? Ticketmaster.ca. Here's Trooper. Also, they're going to be at Living Skies Music Festival on Sunday. But I didn't want to tell you that because that's so much information. But now you know.

Foo Fighters, I don't want to sound like your mom, but you know me, I love you, and I want you to take care of yourself. Bring some sunscreen, hey? I mean, we got Outskirts Music Festival happening today. Gates open at 2:30. That sun is going to be high in the sky. I got a sunburn yesterday at 24. So just a little heads up. Just a little heads up. Also, it just protects your skin, you know? 24 degrees is the high today. Tomorrow we got 19. And yes, the showers will be starting Saturday evening likely and going basically for a few days. Here's Theory of a Dead Man, Rock 102.

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1: 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Darren, you guys have been known at 2518 Faithful Avenue as the experts in mufflers for, well, 40 years.
2: Yep. This place was started by Bruce's brother, Jim, and then Bruce bought it from Jim and then moved over here in 86. And, yeah, Bruce built the business what it is today, and I'm just carrying it on. And in honor of Bruce, this is what we're doing today, and... You know, if it wasn't for Bruce, I wouldn't be here, so.
1: Well, we're glad you're here because not only are you experts in mufflers now with this big expansion, you're experts in everything automotive, from bumpers to exhaust to tires to brakes. You know, I really am worried about the clutches in my steering. And the last automotive shop I was at said I really needed to get the grease topped up in my muffler. So you can handle all of that, right?
2: Yeah, we got the special muffler bearing grease that we put in. Yeah, so it should never squeak.
1: Never squeak.
2: Sound good.
1: Poof, it'll bark.
2: Yeah, you betcha. You'll keep them sounding really good.
1: All right, come and join us. We've got a barbecue going on. Of course, all proceeds going to our annual fundraising Stuff the Bus, Coats for Kids, the 40th anniversary and re-grand opening expansion of Competition Muffler Shocks, Tires, and Auto Repair, 2518 Faithful.
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Smashing Pumpkins, Rock 102. What are we doing for the takeover? I don't know. You want to do bands you've seen, like festival type situation, like bands you've seen outside? I don't know, whatever. Outskirts Music Festival is happening tonight. We are all very excited about it. There's at least going to be 20,000 people going. There are still a few tickets available. Ticketmaster.ca, check that out. There is likely a few people you know in your friend group who are going tonight, and you maybe are feeling a little left out. Ticketmaster.ca, baby. Get them tickets. Here's Papa Roach.

Okay, could you move a little bit to the right? Oh, wait. Back to the left? Perfect. You're in the middle of 60 minutes of nonstop rock. Rock 102.

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2: 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Ooh, I want to start with this one. Some Leonard Skinner. 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

0: so good. Damn you, Triumph, you're good.
1: Yeah.
0: They're going back out on tour.
1: Also a great insult comic dog. No, over the heads, Triumph,
0: Conan.
1: I thought I'd take a shot. Sorry.
0: I kind of fell asleep for a second. Do you know when you're mid-thought and then someone interrupts that thought and then you're like, uh-oh.
1: It doesn't happen to me, but when I talk to people, they often have that. So.
0: This extremely boring guy's talking to me.
1: I've seen it before.
0: Okay, hello.
2: Hello, how are you today?
0: Ooh, we are excited about Outskirts Music Festival.
1: Here we go.
0: That's so cute.
2: Good day.
0: Who is this?
2: This is Dylan.
0: Dylan, you're coming, right?
2: You betcha.
3: Sweet. Yeah, buddy.
0: Okay, what are we putting on, dude?
2: Okay, so since it's Friday and it's looking like a pretty good day so far, I'd like to kick it off, if you guys can, with some Metallica, Ride the Lightning.

0: The takeover is for Northern Factory Workwear. Let's get some more songs on. How you do that is you just call 306-938-3733.
1: Hi.
0: Who it is?
2: This is B-Dog.
0: Hi.
3: B-Dog.
0: He's a B-Dog. He's a big old dog, and he's dogging around.
3: Oh, my gosh. I don't know what's happening this morning.
0: This is
3: going to
0: be
3: afternoon,
0: my
3: whatever.
0: Entire day. I am so excited to see Third Eye Blind tonight and Jelly Roll and Wide Mouth Mason. And I also have a lot of stuff I have to do before we leave. And yeah. Gates open at 2:30, so we got to hurry our asses. And, you know, it's one of those things where you're running too fast. And
3: Hey, Doug, what can we do for you in the takeover?
2: I want to hear Bad Medicine by Bon Jovi.
0: That's what I'm on right now.

0: That's the Jovester. What's going on next?
1: I'd like Muse.
0: Who is it?
2: Oh, great.
1: This is Sheldon.
3: Let's do Supremacy.
2: Supremacy.
0: Ooh, yeah. I think that was in key. I don't know anything, but I think that was
3: Yeah, I don't know what happened there. I blacked out.
0: How are you? What are you doing today? How come we haven't heard from you before?
1: Oh, you heard from me before, once before.
0: Oh, well, this is a double. It's a two. This is a second time back.
1: Yeah, second time.
0: Yes.
3: Return customers are the best customers.
0: Oh, my gosh. I get so surprised every time they call us back. I can't believe they've done it.
1: Well, I'm trying to sway what you guys play. So we need more Muse. We need Radiohead, Systems of a Down.
0: And here's what we'll do for you, Sheldon. We will entice you by giving you a prize.
1: Oh, wow. Cool.
0: Because you're a repeat customer, Modest Mouse tickets?
1: Sure, okay.
0: July 7th, Sask Jazz Festival.
1: Okay, thanks so much.

0: 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You call, we answer, we put your song on. Tutok, you're next.
1: It is nice outside. We got the clouds just a puffy in the sky.
0: Yay!
2: Yeah, it's beautiful.
0: It's happening. It's going to be great weather for Outskirts Music Festival.
2: Tutok, you going?
1: Oh, absolutely.
0: Yay!
2: Yes!
3: Right on, buddy.
1: It's not that I'm big on Jelly Roll, but it's just, you know, everybody's going to have such a great time.
0: Honestly, it is. Yeah. It's going to just be like one of those things that everyone's going to be at. And if you don't go, you're going to be like, oh, man, that sounded like fun. And it looks like fun on the Internet. I should go on.
1: Okay, well, like I said, I'm not a big follower of Jelly Roll, but I bet you there's a song out there that everybody wants to hear. So let's throw a little Jelly Roll on, and we'll see everybody there for a great evening of rock and roll and fellowship and good times. Yeah. And everything's going to be just f***ing grand. Oh,

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1: Jelly roll.
0: Tonight.
1: Jelly roll.
2: Outskirts Music Festival happening tonight.
0: Okay, we have someone else on the line. What do you want to hear, bud?
3: Good, thanks. I'm in this music WhatsApp group where we just send messages out to guys about new music. And somebody said today we need some songs about rain because it's going to be raining all next week for our golf trip.
1: Oh, no! Not for the golf trip.
3: Yeah, so I'm just wondering if you're going to be able to play Seasons by Chris Cornell. Seasons.
2: Where's the trip going? Where are you heading?
3: I'm going to Invermere and Radium.
1: Oh, no way!
0: I love Invermere!
3: It's family. Yeah, we do it every year. I got 2 years ago it was 4 guys to Montana. Then last year we took 8 guys to Invermere, and then I asked, "Well, where do you guys want to go next year?" And they said, "Well, let's just go right back there."
1: Sweet.
0: So, I've never had friends.
1: Oh.
0: That travel like this.
2: Oh, there's more to that sentence.
0: Well, maybe there's not. Maybe that's the problem.
2: That might be.
0: All right.
1: I'm your friend.
0: Thanks.
3: I used to take a few people around to go on Pearl Jam tours.
0: Oh, nice.
2: Cool.
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0: Chris Cornell, that's Seasons, Rock 102. What's up?
1: Hi.
0: Hi, Martina.
1: Twice in 1 week. We got to stop meeting like this.
0: Oh, I don't think so. I'm actually just waiting to see where you're going to be, and then I go there. That sounds like stalking. Never mind.
1: Well, I heard you guys talking about the Outskirts Music Festival.
0: Yes, are you coming?
1: I wish I could. I'm actually going to Manitou. It's a 10-day busking festival. So I'm
0: You told us about that. That's going to be also very fun.
1: Well, I'm hoping the weather is predicting rain for like 10 days. So, but I am calling because can you put on Smile by Widemouth Mason?
0: Heck yeah.
1: They're playing and it's a weekend, right? We all just got to smile.

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0: Five Finger Death Punch, Rock 102, 306-938-3733. We are definitely running out of time for the takeover, but we can get a couple more in. What's up, April?
1: How about Jane's Addiction, Being Caught Stealing?
0: Oh, okay. What's the reason for this one today?
1: Well, I kind of want to hear it.
0: I love it. That's all you need. You don't even need to give me a reason.
1: But you know the barking in the dog? The barking dog?
0: Yep.
1: It's not a sample. Harry Farrell had a rescue dog who was really needy. Her name was Annie, so he brought her to the studio, and she started barking when they were recording, when they were tracking. So they liked it, and so they put it in the song.

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1: 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Michelle, you pulled it off.
2: Yes, it is so exciting to see all these people come in to celebrate with us. 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

0: Fat Lip, Rock 102. We got decent weather today. We even have like a nice little breeze that'll be perfect for when we are all sweating our butts off at Sastel Center at Outskirts Music Festival. Jelly Roll hitting the stage around 10 o'clock. Wide Mouth Mason's at 5. And I think everything starts, is it 3:30? Ugh, the times. There's too many times. 2:30 is when gates open.
1: A lot of times. Yeah. But I have heard a little ditty that, I mean, while you're not going to be able to get spud nuts at the X this year, I have heard that there is an ice cream truck. Lieutenant Dan's going to be at the outskirts today.
0: Excellent.
1: So the hot weather, don't worry, you can come.

0: Speedway. Same thing.
1: Tragically Hip, Rock 102. We got Outskirts Music Festival happening tonight. More details on that in a second. Somebody's actually driving by right away here and going to call us and tell us what it looks like. Jory's on the line. What's up, buddy?
2: Oh, just at the dump, getting rid of some dirt.
1: Sounds awesome.
2: It started raining. Damn seagull went down my arm.
3: Oh! Buddy, get that lottery ticket. Go
1: that,
3: get it.
1: That's a good sign,
3: that's
1: they say.
3: Good luck,
1: they
3: man.
1: They say it's good luck.
2: How is that good luck?
4: Okay, here you go. I know this is a bit of a lengthy story. Just hang in there,
1: okay,
4: all right?
1: I'm in. Okay. Here we go.
4: I didn't get into BCIT. That's where you go to radio college and went out in Vancouver for the first time. Okay, so I didn't get in. Second time around, they called me. It was between me and one other guy. I'm on the phone with them. They're like, okay, give us a spiel. Why should you be in? A bird craps all over my hand that's holding the phone. So I couldn't even, I was so mortified, I couldn't even speak, didn't get in the second year, got in the third year, ended up meeting my, like, best friends in life, which also led to the Green Men, which also led to Vis-a-Vis, meeting my wife, having the family, everything worked out because that bird crapped on my hand.
1: Jeez.
4: So you know, birds crapping on you, it's gross, but it's good luck, my friend. It sucked when it happened, and not getting into the program, but... long-term effects.
1: If anybody is thinking radio, I would suggest WABC, which is the school I went to, and they are accepting people.
4: Well, there you go.
1: Right now.
4: It's nice.
1: In fact, if you'd like to do a second year of school, we should maybe get you in there.
4: Probably use one.

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1: 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When I wake up.
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1: Evanescence, who will you follow?
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2: Okay, we've got Outskirts Music Festival happening tonight, and it's kind of reminiscent of Edgefest for those of you who were there in the late 90s. So we're going to put on some Hole, and I am also going to play a story from, this is when we talked about all the Edgefest stories
3: right. A while
2: ago. This one is my absolute favorite. It comes from Sherry. It just like encompasses exactly who we were and what we were doing in the late 90s.
4: So yeah, it was like 1997, I piled all my buddies in my 85 Malibu, and we pooled our money together to buy a 60-pounder. And
2: what's a 60-pounder?
4: Oh, my God, a 60-pounder is like a 60-ounce bottle of hard alcohol. Vodka, yeah. So
3: is that like a Texas Mickey, like the giant?
2: It must be, yeah.
3: Damn.
4: Yeah, yeah. So we all pulled our money together to buy this, and then we were like, wait, how are we going to get this into Edgefest? So we got some Ziploc bags and a whole bunch of duct tape. We created this bizarre, like, brassiere out of duct tape and Ziploc bags that I wore. And so we poured all the booze into these Ziploc bags, and I wore this thing, and my God, like, because the idea was, like, getting through security, nobody's going to check the badonkadonks.
2: Yeah, right.
4: Right? So I go through with, like, just the biggest badonkadonks you've ever seen, and we're all just dying. We're laughing so hard. And,
2: Yeah, right.
4: Right, so I go through with, like, just the...

0: Suckle at the teat.
1: The donkadonks got smaller and smaller as the day went on. And, oh, my God, I think my nickname was, like, Dolly Parton for about 6 months.
0: Oh, man, I wish I could have hung out with her. That is all I know. Here's

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1: 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There's still a few burgers left, Aaron.
2: Yeah, there's lots on the grill and lots more to cook.
1: You bet. It's kind of an improv car show here as well.
2: Yeah, we got a few old faces that are coming in with their hot rods, and we got some new faces coming in with their rides too. So,
1: well, it's an exciting time. And the thing about Competition, Darren, you guys have been here for 40 years. 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
2: Yeah, I got a solid team behind me. I got a lot of journeyman mechanics. I think seven of them are all journeymen.
1: Wow.
2: Another guy going for his fourth year, and then a couple of apprentices, and yeah.
1: Well, I wouldn't even be an apprentice, but I'm going to, after being here for a few hours, I think I could change some lug nuts.
2: You know what? Yeah. Or you could just stand there and hold them, too.
1: Yeah, wouldn't be the first time. 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

0: AC/DC, we got Perfect Little Breeze happening today. It is going to be awesome at Outskirts Music Festival going on at Sastow Center. And you got Wide Mouth Mason, Third Eye Blind, Jelly Roll. A few people asking for some motorcycle drive-by by Third Eye Blind.
1: Oh.
0: This is like for the special fans.
1: I like this.
0: So that could be coming up in a little bit if we get enough text for it at 306-938-3733. If not, here's something you got to know. 2:30 is when gates open for Outskirts Music Festival. And again, it's going to be awesome. Enjoy this weather because rain come tomorrow and it don't stop for a few days. Weather is for Saskatoon Wildlife Federation.

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1: I found me a reason, so check me tomorrow. We'll see if I'm leaking.

0: Matt Good, Rock 102. Okay, Elks Creek Music Festival going on tonight. Now, here's the things you got to know. First of all, parking is not going to be great. And you don't want to be drinking and driving anyway. So, free shuttles happening from First Student. Yes, the big yellow buses. We got Mitch on the air from First Student just to give us the lowdown.
1: 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And at McCormand and Attridge in the University Heights Mall near the Safeway. So those are the three locations. We'll have continuous shuttles running throughout outskirts between 1 p.m. and until the show ends.
0: You are going to have shuttles from 1 p.m. till the show ends?
1: Absolutely. We want to make sure that people have a safe ride home. 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
0: That's super cool. Okay, well, thanks so much, Mitch. Also, you can buy your ticket at the shuttle if you don't have one yet for Outskirts Music Festival. Remember, that's going on tonight. 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
2: 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You're getting better at it, though.
1: Yep. It's like I could have been a rapper.
2: Rapper-papa?
1: Yeah. No, I could have been a rapper just practicing saying your name. Or an auctioneer. Come and have a burger. Come be a part of the raffle. Thousands of dollars in prizes you could win today. All the proceeds going to Stuff the Bus and Coats for Kids. 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
1: And mini car show. 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

0: Metallica, Rock 102, Sasstown Center. Today is going to be packed. Outskirts Music Festival going on, and that is exactly where Dylan works. And Dylan actually has tickets to Outskirts, so he's just going to walk right on over. He's on the line right now.
1: You should sell some parking spaces there.
2: Yeah.
1: You could probably make a killing tonight.
0: That's an entrepreneur.
2: Oh, it's going to be crazy. I went by there a couple times, and yeah, that it's a pretty big venue.
0: Well, what are you seeing?
2: Okay, well, towards the back of the hotel, that's where the stage is all set up. And then it faces towards the south, towards the stadium. And then that's where the whole area, all the kiosks and all the everything is being set up.
0: Sweet.
1: Very cool.
2: Yeah, it looks awesome. Like, and where then, they put the stage is perfect.
0: There's like another mini stage, isn't there, with a bunch of picnic tables?
2: There is, yeah.
1: Sweet.
2: So, you're gonna have a little sideshow there.
0: That's awesome. Nice. I'm so excited. It's going to be so fun.
2: Yeah, I'm pretty excited. Like, my older brother went to Edgefest, and he, like, talked about it, and, you know, pretty much every, you know, oh, I remember that Edgefest, you know, and all that.
0: What is the story he tells?
2: I had a chance to see, like, Dave Grohl, and then they waited outside the bus, and he fell asleep in the grass. And apparently Dave Grohl pointed and made fun, like, ah, look at that guy, you know, like, sleeping over there. And so he, I guess in a sense, he was still kind of part of, you know.
1: Maybe that'll be wit tonight.
0: Nope. I'm behaving. Here's Finger 11.

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2: 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Yes, I am.
1: Sherry,
2: 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When I was a kid, that's the only reason why I ate sugared cereal was for the prize in the box. Imagine their surprise when they find a roasted chicken.
1: Okay.
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0: Motley Crue, Rock 102, some people saying, yeah, tonight might be a little bit like the 97 Edge Fest that we all remember
1: so vividly.
0: And we were just talking with Dylan, whose brother went to Edge Fest and that had a Foo Fighters story. So, of course, Travis, go for it, man. Tell us your Edge Fest memory.
2: It was like Woodstock. It started raining, and I had like a gorgeous blonde on my shoulders when I was 16, turning 17. I was 5 foot. Nine, I ended up being 6'1", but I was so scrawny. I thought that, I thought she wanted to crowd surf, so I'm like, you want up? She's like, yeah, and I told her she went on my shoulders. I was like, oh God, I can't lift this girl.
0: Oh no.
2: She was skinny, but all of a sudden this big buff dude comes over, I got her.
0: Oh!
2: And for the next song, and I'm like, I'm out.
0: And he sniped ya! Damn!
3: Man.
0: Well, hopefully that doesn't happen to you tonight.
3: Yeah, you know.
0: Start to muscles.
3: Fingers crossed, buddy.
0: I'll bring you a protein bar.

0: sure they were at Edgefest. Somebody remind me. They're going to be there tonight. Outskirts Music Festival, Wide Mouth Mason, and we got Third Eye Blind, we got Jelly Roll, we got free big yellow school buses that are going to be at three different locations in Saskatoon. So that's going to, like, almost make you feel like a kid, you know, getting dropped off by a big yellow school bus, right?
1: Yeah.
0: First student is going from the Blairmore Shopping Center, University Heights Shopping Center, and kind of just by TCU.
1: But also to note, if, like, you know, because Wide Mouth Mason's on stage at 5, if you have to drive there to get there right after work kind of thing, just so you know, parking's going to be a bit of a zoo. However, just down Thatcher Ave, you've got Saskatoon Fire and Flood, and they are also opening their parking lot.
0: No way.
1: It's by donation, $10, cash only, but it goes right towards youth soccer, so there is that option.
0: I did not know that. That's awesome.
1: Yeah.
0: Saskatoon Fire, Flood, Restoration, and Construction, you guys are the best. It's Pretty Reckless.

0: Pretty Reckless, Rock 102, a little bit of clouds. Actually, I thought it was going to be a little more sunny, and I'm actually happy it's not, because yesterday I got a sunburn.
1: Oh, no, you were out there for middle of the afternoon, heat of the day.
0: Yeah, but, like, it wasn't any warmer than this.
1: That was true.
0: So just, you know, remember sunscreen and bug spray.
1: We might still get some sun, though.
0: Yeah, true that. 24 is what we're looking for, and that little breeze is going to really help us keep cool. 19 tomorrow. Sounds like the rain is going to start, like, later tomorrow, so we might sneak in a little bit of an okay Saturday. Weather's for UFCW 248P, UFCW 649.

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17: This is Brian DiGello with the weekly fishing conditions from around Saskatchewan, courtesy of the Fishing Hole. Summer is officially here, and even though we've had plenty of rain, the fishing reports are at their best. Top walleye lakes include Weaquin, Otter, Keeley, and Last Mountain. Spinner rigs and bottom bouncers are the top technique to use. Pike fishing is good at Cowan, Deleron, Pinehouse, and Tobin lakes. Top water lures are working well in shallow water for hungry pike. Lake trout fishing has been good at Lac La Ponge and Lac La Ronge, and fairly good reports are in from Whalen Bay and Little Bear Lakes. And Pipper Lake is fishing good for splake, tigers, and browns. And those are the fishing conditions from around the province, courtesy of the Fishing Hole at 805 Circle Drive. Remember, you can count on the Fishing Hole. Good luck and good fishing.
18: Get hooked on fishing.
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0: Okay, we've got the gates officially open for Outskirts Music Festival. We're still in the studio. We're going to rip down there right away here. And so come say hi. Come say hi to us if you are going to be there at Outskirts Music Festival, which likely you are, because there's going to be like 20,000 people there tonight. So if you do not have tickets yet, get them. Still a few available. And Jelly Roll, Wide Mouth Mason, Third Eye Blind, all going to be here. Give me a FIFA update.
1: A FIFA update. Okay, so Canada's got South Africa, obviously, on Sunday. That's going to be amazing. France, Norway going on today. Two juggernauts going at it. And yeah, things wrap up this weekend is when the knockout phase begins. It's going to be amazing. If Canada can make it through, if they can beat South Africa, and the odds are pretty high.
0: Are they?
1: Yep. Yeah. But then they'll face either the Netherlands or Morocco. And that is going to be... That's not going to be good for Canada. However.
0: However, you never know.
1: Still holding out hope.
0: We did way better than I thought we would against Switzerland.
1: This is
0: like
1: Sunday,
0: we were close.
1: Sunday at 1 o'clock, this game is history. Canada has never made it to the knockout phase in a World Cup before. That's incredible.
0: Yeah!
1: So make sure you're watching.

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1: Jordan Stahl.
2: Yep, Conn Smythe winner.
1: Is he the oldest Conn Smythe winner in the planet?
2: Conn Smythe?
1: Whatever you said. What is it?
2: You have to Conn Smythe the marriage.
1: He Conn Smythes with the Conn Smythe.
2: After you win the cup, you Conn Smythe.
1: Isn't that... Anyway.
0: Sully and Wit on Rock 102.

0: That is the Wallflowers Outskirts Music Festival. Gates are open. Remember, First Student has got actually school buses running, which is awesome. They're going to be going from Blairmore Shopping Center, from University Heights, from TCU.
1: Yes.
0: And we actually have Mitch from First Student. Let's talk about it. You guys are doing this because you don't want people driving and you don't really want people parking. It's going to be a bit of a zoo for parking.
2: Yeah, and exactly. Yeah, then they don't have to park. Find the shuttle location closest to their home. Walk there, drive there, bike there, ride their horse there for all we care. They can come and go from that location. And it's a free shuttle, too. So anybody can jump on it, even if they want to buy a ticket to the show on site here.
0: Oh, that's really
3: phenomenal.
0: Cool.
3: Phenomenal.
0: Okay, and this is the Big Yellow School Bus, right?
2: That's right. First Student Canada School Buses, Big Yellow Buses. We have signage out at each location as well. Follow the crowds. They'll be there.
0: All right. Here's some Nickelback, Kid Rock.

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0: everyone. It's Whitney. Sully is also here, and we are at Outskirts Music Festival. We are ready to have a good time, people! Yes, already packed. Well, not maybe not packed. I'm lying when I say packed. It's slowly trickling.
1: We're getting there, but the parking lot's getting pretty packed.
0: Yeah. You're going to want to use the first student buses, all right? Remember, yeah. Blairmore Shopping Center, University Heights Shopping Center, and TCU, which means you get to get here in a school bus, which takes you back. You know what I mean?
1: Also
0: Sarah,
1: one of us.
0: Sarah's yes. here. You're excited to see who?
2: Braden King.
0: Braden King, you're here for the country?
2: Well, not really. But
0: boo her, Sully. Oh, boo!
1: Boo! No, I have a soft spot in my heart for country.
0: He loves country.
1: Yeah,
0: we're just joking.
1: That's okay. That's
0: we're
1: okay.
0: We're just joking. All right.
1: You know what? You're here. That's all that matters.
2: I'm here.
1: You know?
2: Yeah.
1: Absolutely.
2: Yeah.
1: It's going to be a great time. Braden King, and then I think Widemouth Mason's on right afterward, which is going to be amazing.
0: You're going to see some real music, Sarah.
1: Damn straight.
0: All right. Get down here, Southdale Center Grounds. Will you come?

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1: 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That's disgusting.
2: It's so bad. But hey, I drank puddle water and I turned out fine.
1: Well, you're growing a mighty hump, but sure.
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0: What's going on? If you have not been to a music festival in a while, Sully, I think this is a good entry level.
1: It really is, actually. This has everything. Now, albeit, you know, you go to Craven or something, part of the experience is stomping around in the mud. You're going to be on the pavement here, but it's totally fine because there's tons of grass here. There's lots of people laying out. There's tons of food. We got a mechanical bull on the go here. Everyone's up in a frenzy.
0: Yeah, so here's what it looks like when you kind of come through SaskTel Center. You're going to see a massive big stage right kind of by the hotel at the SaskTel Center grounds. And then there's going to be like a bunch of food trucks, a bunch of picnic tables, and a smaller stage. And we got, that's a DJ right now, right? Oh, DJ yeah, Anchor, yeah. I think, is
1: well, there's a smaller stage
0: case?
1: Over here. Yeah,
0: dropping the beats. Spinning
1: dropping
0: the tunes,
1: beats. Yeah.
0: Getting the EDs on the M's.
1: Mm-hmm.
0: Like I don't know.
1: Finding the curbs.
0: Curbs.
1: Yeah, yeah. But it's a great setup. It honestly looks like. I mean, obviously there's a festival at the front, and then there's just a total like food truck fest in the back here. It's pretty epic. So come down, check it out.
0: Also have they like brought stands. There's like some seats, like a stand.
1: So that's at like one of the end zone sides of the actual SaskTel Center. I guess they're on wheels or something. I don't know who pushed those, but they brought them out.
0: It was me. I did it.
1: Was it you?
0: I need a beer now. Let's go get one.
1: Enough.
0: Okay. 016. There's a massive can just floating in the breeze that I you know those blow-up cans?
1: Tantalizing.
0: I'm going for that one, that exact
1: Let's do that,
0: can.
1: And then let's do the mechanical bull.
0: Then we're going to do the mechanical bull, and then we're probably not going to be able to come back on the air for a while. So, Outskirts Music Festival is where we are. Jelly Roll taking the stage. Gates are open. People are here. We are waiting for you. 5 o'clock is when Widemouth Mason is on the stage, and we're excited to see them, and we're excited to see you. SaskTel Center, we'll see ya.

0: Cruz, so she's leaving. Rock 102, we're at Sastow Center right now. We are ready for Outskirts Music Festival. It has officially started. We got Jelly Roll happening around, what is that, 10 o'clock tonight? 10, but they're always late, so maybe 10:20 or something like that.
1: Something like that.
0: 5 o'clock is when Wadoff Mason is going to be taking the stage, so that's who you really got to get here for. Now, what I want you to know is parking is hard, okay? If you must bring your vehicles, Fire and Flood also has like a $10 parking lot.
1: Yeah.
0: It's cash and it all goes to youth soccer.
1: Yep.
0: If you can not bring your car, First Student Bus and SGI are shuttling people for free from University Heights Shopping Center, from Blairmore Shopping Center, and TCU.
1: Right. It's really not that bad. Yeah, there's a little bit limited parking here because obviously most of the space is being used for the festival grounds. But you got Costco around the corner. You know, you got the gas station down the way. There's tons of different spots you can jump into here. Once you get here, this place is pretty epic. You come in right along Food Alley. There's tons of stuff going on in the back here. Award-winning food trucks. I've seen the awards up there. You got ice cream going on at the front. Everything you could ever want and or need. And then you got Widemouth Mason on stage at 5 o'clock, and they put on a hell of a show.
0: Now, I know you got your tickets, but in case you don't, take a
1: spots you can jump into here. Once you get here, this place is pretty epic. You come in right along Food Alley. There's tons of stuff going on in the back here. Award-winning food trucks. I've seen the awards up there. You got ice cream going on at the front. Everything you could ever want

0: Echo Sun Soundgarden. Pretty decent out here. Pretty good festival weather, I'd say.
1: This is perfect festival weather. Absolutely. You got like a nice little complimentary breeze rolling in from the west.
0: Yep. Sun is shining. Perfect. And you better enjoy the sun because tomorrow the rain is going to start and it is not going to stop. Weather is for Valley Fort Hague. And we'll see you down here. Outskirts Music Festival. Jelly Roll hitting the stage around 10 o'clock. And we got Third Eye Blind 8. Oh, man. That's awesome. That's pretty early. I can do that.
1: Well, this is like, I mean, this is the 90s crowd, right?
0: Yeah.
1: Wide Mouth Mason, Third Eye Blind, they planned it perfectly.
0: That's right. Wide Mouth Mason is going to be on 5, though. So try to get here as soon as you can. First Student is running shuttle buses, thanks to SGI from University Heights, from Blairmore, and from TCU. So you can leave your vehicle behind, which I definitely recommend. Then you don't got to worry about the parking.
1: Yeah, it's a very good move. Of course, they've got the giant, you know, drop-off zone over there as well.
0: Parking, oh, yeah, for Uber
1: little,
0: and stuff.
1: Yeah, a little limited parking inside, but that's okay. There's still lots of spots around the area. Saskatoon Fire and Flood's got a $10 lot just outside the way. And then you go up Thatcher even more. You got Costco. You got tons of options.
0: 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Hope to see you here.

0: Saskatoon is your home. It's also their home.
1: Hey, it's Kimberly from 7 Mile Sun.
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0: Foo Fighters, Rock 102. Okay, I got myself a tall boy because this country, I gotta have, you gotta have a drink when you're drinking, when you're hearing crunchy.
1: Drink. You gotta have a drink. I don't know where
0: country. But I said crunchy.
1: When you're listening to crunchy country, you gotta have a beer in hand.
0: Wide Mouth Mesa takes the stage at 5 o'clock. I am very much looking forward to that. We are at Outskirts Music Festival at the Sastel Center grounds. And so what this is, it's outdoors. They've got a massive stage set up, lots of food trucks. There's a mechanical bull. Sully just took a ride on one of them things.
1: I did okay.
0: You right? Did okay. Yeah. We're not going to tell people how you did.
1: Okay, I chafed the hell out of the inside of the legs. My goodness.
0: Yeah, you can guess how long Sully stayed on there for on our social media, and you can win a prize.
1: Ooh.
0: It's coming up in a second. But
1: wow.
0: Yeah, check that out.
1: You win these used pants.
0: You win the chafed pants.
1: Yeah.
0: Oh, or you can rub some Gold Bond on his thighs.
1: You know, before you get on the bull, you should lotion up. I think that's...
0: Okay, Sastel Center is where we are. Outskirts Music Festival. Just a reminder, too, if you don't want to bring your car down, because, yes, parking is at a premium, you can get on the first student buses. This is sponsored by SGI, which means you go to University Heights, Blairmore Shopping Center as well, and TCU to get on one of these buses. It's completely free, and they take you home. Like, they're running basically every 5 to 10 minutes. Until the end of the show. It's a really good way to get out here.
1: It's incredible. And then once you're here as well, because the sun is beaming down, it's cooking, it's perfect festival weather, you're probably going to want to get a little saucy. So it's perfect that we got shuttles running back and forth all night long.
0: Heck yeah. All right, let's get back to the music here. Hopefully we'll see you soon. And if not, well, I don't want to tell you this, but you are missing out. But it's okay. You're doing great in life.
1: They got us. Right? So
0: yeah, we'll you can live vicariously through us.
1: We're the consolation prize.
0: Here's April Wine.

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0: Matt Crowe, She Talks to Angels, Rock 102, and we are at Sastale Center right now. It is the Outskirts Music Festival. Looking to shuttles to get here, looking to cabs, yeah, Ubers and stuff, and be safe and all the things.
1: Exactly, yeah. Find a ride if you can, do some carpooling, whatever you have to do, because parking's a little limited, but that shouldn't slow you down. It is awesome out here. This place is filled up nicely.
0: Oh, yeah, we're getting there.
1: And there's tons of epic vantage points. There's really not a bad view in the house.
0: What does vantage point mean? Like to see?
1: Points.
0: Oh, okay.
1: It just sounds cooler.
0: Yeah, all right. I like it. Braden King is on stage right now. He's doing a rendition of Pink Pony Club.
1: Oh, man.
0: I'm gonna keep on dancing.
1: PTSD.
0: And didn't, yeah, you did Sing It With the Stars song. Anyway.
1: I butchered it pretty good.
0: And now you did great. And he did an Eminem song, didn't he? This looks like a job for me and everybody. What do you mean he tried? He did great.
1: Well, it's funny when country guys do hip hop.
0: Okay, all right, that's fair. But you know what? I have a beer in hand.
1: I know.
0: And he's killing it. Something about country while you're drinking a beer, I could get into it, man.
1: I
0: used to be a staunch no country gal, but now.
1: Have you listened to country? 98% of them, like, they're about beers. That or losing your dog.
0: Beers and being in the sun, and that's exactly what's happened at Outskirts Music Festival. We are just at Sastale Center. Still some tickets available if you want to get in on it. Go for it. Ticketmaster.ca. 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

0: Nirvana, all apologies. Rock 102. We are having a great time. We got a couple of tall boys at the table here. We've got
1: Fierce.
0: We got Fierce. We got people riding a bull right in front of us. We've got Prime Bistro right in front of us. We got like food carts galore. There is ice cream. There is beer. There is music. That's what's going down at Outskirts Music Festival at Sastel Center.
1: Yeah, everything you need at a music festival. And like usually, you know, a music festival, you go to it, and it's like a, I don't know, a weekend long or something. So you're like, I got to
0: pace.
1: I got to pace myself here, you know what I mean? Not tonight.
0: Nah.
1: No, you get here and you
0: dive in, baby.
1: And the weather is perfect, and as you've seen from the weekend forecast, it ain't going to be that perfect much longer. So
0: the
1: get down here.
0: The pool is warm. Don't even dip your toe. Get down to Sastel Center.
1: Dive in, baby.
0: Dive in.
1: The water's fine.
0: I'll catch you. How about that? Yeah, we're at Sastel Center hoping Wide Mouth Mason's taking the stage at 5 o'clock, so do not miss that. Dump, dump, dump, dump. Not out and shout. Bump, bump, bump, bump, bump, bump.
1: Yeah, I like this.
0: Yeah, something's happening. Braden King is on stage right now. We're waiting for Wide Mouth Mason. For now, though, here is Tom Petty.

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0: Amaze Grace. That is their new one, Don't Want to Go Home Tonight. And I ain't going home anytime soon. I'll be honest with you. I was going to go home early. But you know, once you get a beer in me.
1: They're going to have to carry her out of here.
0: Oh, it's happening
1: in
0: tonight.
1: In handcuffs.
0: Sass still said, I hope not.
1: Well, I mean, that got weird. But I mean, like, the cops will carry you out in handcuffs.
0: I already got my orange on.
1: Not just like you.
0: I'm halfway into prison already.
1: You're halfway into the pen. Yeah, you're good to go.
0: Sass Hill Center is where we are. We got the Outskirts Music Festival happening. Sully and I are dressed in our orange gear to just remind you, LB Distillers has got the vodka of the year.
1: Yeah, the right? Atomic Orange.
0: Yes, exactly. Amped Orange.
1: Atomic Amped Orange.
0: We're amping up the atomic.
1: I feel atomic when I have it.
0: That's right.
1: But you can win your way into that party along with Beaches tickets, along with X tickets, along with Rock the River tickets. If you come by our tent right now, all you got to do is put a volleyball into a garbage bin. Like, this is easy.
0: Well, is it?
1: Ticket pong.
0: I saw you try and you did not get it in.
1: Well, that's because I kept trying the Jordan fadeaways. It wasn't working. But if you're just taking a regular, you know, free throw. Like, that's what you call the throw-ins in soccer. If you take a regular free throw, you should nail it, no problem.
0: Well, if you would have pumped up your Air Jordans, I think you would have got them. You know,
1: some
0: just a little
1: kicks.
0: Pump. All right, yes, we are at Outskirts Music Festival. We got Wide Mouth Mason starting at 5 o'clock. Hoping to see you here.

0: Faith No More, Epic. We are out of the office. We are at Outskirts Music Festival right now. We got Jelly Roll starting at, what is this, 10 o'clock. We got Third Eye Blind, 8 o'clock. So do not miss Third Eye Blind. They are crazy good to see live. Cooper Allen. I've been getting that wrong year.
1: We're reading it like it's written like it is the library. Cooper, Allen.
0: Mason Widemouth about to take the stage at 5 o'clock, so do not miss that. Braden King was amazing. Again, Outskirts Music Festival, Sastel Center is where we are.
1: This has been epic so far. It's been absolutely awesome. There's giant lineups at certain spots for beers and for food, as there should be because it's so good. But you can easily find a spot where you can just scoot right through. So if you're worried about having to stand in line out in the hot sun, you shouldn't be. They've organized this so well. The logistics here have been done to a T. Come down. You are absolutely going to love the experience.
0: Yes, we've got Megan Kardash and Tyler from Co-op. Who are you excited?
2: I'm excited for Widemouth Mason.
0: Oh, that's why you're here. Of course, Tyler from Co-op.
3: Oh, I'm a Third Eye Blind fan for sure.
0: Yes,
3: oh,
0: yeah. Third Eye
1: nice.
0: Blind.
1: Nice.
0: I knew it. 90s. All right, let's get to music. CCR, there you go. Fortunate Son, Rock 102, Outskirts Music Festival. That's where we are, Sastel Center.

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0: Rock 102. We are at Outskirts Music Festival, and oh, Sherry, it has been good so far. Sherry from Sherry and Woody is here.
1: You guys, I love this so much. I'm so happy that we're here right now. And did you see that I went country? I don't know if you noticed the 70-pound hat I have on my head.
2: Yeah, seriously.
0: How much was that hat? That's a nice hat.
1: It wasn't super expensive. Like, I don't know if this has actual cred in the cowboy world. I went, like, you know, about $25.
0: Girl, you look good.
2: You do.
1: Thanks, guys.
2: Is that a velvet? Look at that.
1: It's a felt of sorts. And also, I don't know if you guys can tell, but, like, I was on a horse one time. So, you know.
0: One time you were on a horse?
2: I could tell.
0: You know what? Sully rode the bull over there.
1: You did? Yeah, I heard about your chafing.
2: Oh, my gosh. Like, you wouldn't
1: it's
2: believe.
1: It's spreading like wildfire, just like your thighs.
0: Who doesn't like a good thigh spreading?
2: God. I haven't been on a mechanical bull in probably 20 years.
1: I've never done it because I just feel like I'm going to get hurt for sure. Did you get hurt or just the chafing?
2: Well, no, that's the thing is that if you ride it too long, you will bruise the inside of your legs.
1: Okay.
2: So I'm wearing
0: He's
2: pants.
0: He's too good at it is what it is.
2: It's a mistake to begin with, but okay, I got to keep it covered. I don't know what's under there.
1: Cautionary tale, I guess. I'm not doing it then.
0: That's right. Okay, so we got Wide Mouth Mason starting right away. Who are you most excited to see for realsies?
1: Like of all the groups, I mean, obviously Wide Mouth Mason, every time you see them, they're clutch. But I mean, Third Eye Blind, I have never seen before.
0: Same!
1: And Jumper is my favorite song. I hope they start with it.
0: And I hear that like people like travel all over the place to see Third Eye Blind.
1: What do they call them?
2: The blinders.
1: Good.
2: Yeah,
1: I love it.
0: That was much better than what I came up with. Yeah.
2: What was yours?
0: I don't know.
1: Okay.
0: All right. Here's the
2: hi, people.
0: We are at Outskirts Music Festival. That is where we are, and we'd love to see you down here. Still time to see Third Eye Blind. We got Jumper. Jelly Roll, and White Mouth Mason just about to start. Cooper Allen on the way, too.

0: It's quitting time and time to play. Rock 102's 5 o'clock foreplay.
1: It is your 5 o'clock foreplay. 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
2: Wide Mouth Mason going to be going on right away here, but of course it is the 5 o'clock foreplay, so we need the people to decide what to listen to.
1: Exactly. Wit has gone off somewhere into the crowd, so he has four epic requests here. Let's start it out with.
2: Well, this crowd is filling up nice, too. Tyler from Co-op, what song are we putting on?
3: Third Eye Blind, Semi-Charm Kind of Life.
2: Baby.
1: There we go.
2: Let's get it ready. They're taking the stage at 8 o'clock tonight, and it is the Outskirts Music Festival at Sassale Center. Get down here.

0: There we go. Some Third Eye Blind starting us out.
1: They will be just on a minute. We know people are going to be singing that. Like, that is going to be a moment when that song comes on tonight at Outskirts Music Festival.
0: Yes.
1: That is the Third Eye Blind song most people know. I don't know. Do you think they'll play it first or last?
0: I'm going to say last.
1: Megan Kardash, Seekers and Lipstick. What are they going to play, first or last? Semi Charm Life, Third Eye Blind. Is it going to be first or last?
2: Oh, that's a hard one because Jumper's going to be the other one. It's going to flank. I think first.
1: You think first? Okay.
0: I think
1: what are you
0: first.
1: Taking?
0: Oh, no, what's it? No, I'm taking last. I'm going last.
1: Okay, yeah. We got a $5 bet, so
0: okay,
1: we'll
0: I like
1: see.
0: This. $5. All right.
1: Wide Mouth Mason on now.
0: Yep.
1: Should we continue with the 5 o'clock foreplay?
0: Let's keep this thing going. Absolutely. It's brought to you by Steelcraft Door Products. Let's get us another one on the board here.
1: All right. Megan Kardash, Sneakers and Lipstick. What song are we putting on?
2: Why? Because why not?
1: Oh!
0: Yeah.
1: Wide Mouth Mason. Fire let's up. Hear it.

0: There's some Wide Mouth Mason. They are currently on stage. They just started their set. Get down here. We're at the Outskirts Music Festival. Wide Mouth Mason on now. Third Eye Blind coming on 8 o'clock. Jelly Roll's got the late one tonight. So come down if you can, when you can. So it is your 5 o'clock foreplay, though. It's brought to you by Steelcraft Door Products. Whit, let's do a third song.
1: We have two Jesses here. We're going to go with the first Jess, and then we'll take the second Jess. Jess, number two, how are you doing already so far?
2: Great.
1: How's the night been so far?
2: Lovely. I'm enjoying myself. So,
1: what did you think of Brandon King?
2: Amazing.
1: Yes. He did a Thunderstruck cover. It was cool.
2: Yeah.
1: Damn right. Just number one. How about you?
3: Fantastic. But he made me cry.
1: Oh, with his mom's song?
3: His mom's song, because I've lost a couple people in the last month or so, so it's been hard. But
1: dude, I was weeping during that, too. What was it again? What was the chorus? It was like... something and everyone is there in the nice place.
4: Oh,
1: you
4: my
1: got
4: gosh.
1: It. You're in the nice
4: okay,
1: place.
4: Let's get to the song.
1: Okay, get to the song. All right, here we go. 5 o'clock foreplay, song number three, Jess number one. What are we doing?
3: Jelly Roll, Save Me.
1: Ooh, let's do it. That's the one of the OGs, Jelly Roll.
3: All right.
1: You're an OG fan.
3: I'm an OG fan.
1: Okay, for those of you who are out there having a hard time, this one's for you.
5: One, two, three.

0: All right, it is your 5 o'clock foreplay. Some Jelly Roll there. He's headlining tonight on stage. He's got the late set coming on after Third Eye Blind. It is your 5 o'clock foreplay. It is brought to you by Steelcraft Door Products. Whit, let's wrap this up.
1: Okay, we got Jess here. We had one Jess. Now we got Jess number two. What song are we putting on for the wrap-up of the 5 o'clock foreplay?
2: It has to be Jumper.
1: Third Eye Blind, yes! People are very excited to see that band tonight. They go on stage at 8 o'clock, Outskirts Music Festival. Make sure you get down here, Sastale Center.

There's some no doubt. Okay, quick look at the traffic here. Right now, 8th Street, both directions at Cumberland. You're still down to single lane, both east and westbound, so things a little slow in the area as they work on the lights there, or I don't know exactly what they're doing, but they're working, and you're down to single lane. Also note, if you're coming out to the SaskTel Center as we speak, little bit of a lineup popping into the parking lot here. There is limited parking as well. If you were thinking about finding an alternate route or taking an alternate form of transportation, check out First Student Online on their social channels. They got shuttles running out here all night long. Once you get out here, it is absolutely epic. Okay, we had Widemouth Mason start their set about 20 minutes and change ago. They've been just absolutely killing it. And coming up at 8 o'clock, you got Third Eye Blind before Jelly Roll coming on with the Late Show. So get out here as quickly as you can and as safely as you can. If you got any more traffic updates for us, let us know. 306-938-3733. Here's some Rev Theory.

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0: Evanescence, that is the new one. We are at Outskirts Music Festival. We got Wide Mouth Mason on stage right now, and then Third Eye Blind. No, sorry, Cooper Allen. I keep forgetting about that guy because I ain't a country girl. You know what
1: fair,
0: I mean? Then we got Third Eye Blind coming up at 8 o'clock, Jelly Roll at 10. So if you are not here yet, you haven't completely missed the show, you will still be okay. Get a ticket online. Get on to the festival. We got Wide Mouth Mason on stage right now, and then Third Eye Blind. No, sorry, Cooper Allen. I keep forgetting about that guy because I ain't a country girl. You know what
1: fair,
0: I mean?
1: That's fair.
0: Then we got Third Eye Blind coming up at 8 o'clock, Jelly Roll at 10. So if you are not here yet, you

0: just a bit of yeehaw in the tank, you know, just back from the day. So it's in there. It's ready to bust out at any time. I have an assortment of hats, as we were talking about earlier. This is my most street cred of all country hats that I own. I also have a large basic bitch hat. Woody likes to call it my tortilla hat. I didn't think that was the vibe tonight, so I went with this one. How are you guys feeling? Yeah. I love the jumpsuits.
1: Yeah, I mean, you know what? Pretty good. Yeah. Good. But at the same time, it's getting pretty darn warm here, and we're wearing like a heavy denim.
0: So, is that what those are? Oh, yeah.
1: Yeah, yeah.
0: Canvas. Like, this is, a real thick
1: this
0: canvas.
1: This is straight out like prison issue here.
0: Good work on that, hey?
1: Yeah, right? So we didn't really think ahead on that part, but... But I think we stand out, right? We can't lose each other in the crowds.
2: That's mostly the point of it, is also to be wearing the outfit that we will be wearing later on in the evening when we get arrested for something.
1: Yeah, halfway there.
0: And one thing that's I'm loving about, because I've already always been to Craven, right? I've gone to Craven lots of years. I love this. It's at, my house is over there. So that's why I'm happy that we're here at Outskirts.
2: Yeah. Absolutely, yes. It's one short cab ride that you could make it. We got headstones now. If you have not gotten your tickets to Outskirts Music Festival, still time. Go online, get them, and we'll see you down here.
1: Yeah, this isn't a routine concert. If you've missed a couple bands so far, no big deal. Grab your tickets now. Get out here. You got plenty of time for Third Eye Blind and Jelly Roll.

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0: Winning never tasted so good. Lucky Bastard Distillers brings you Rock 102's Amped Orange Vodka. 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